Oh, that's probably going to get stuck in your head for the rest of the day. One Republic's I Ain't Worried wrapping up today's 20-song music marathon right here at Star. Just so catchy, hey. We've got another one happening for you tomorrow after 9, straight after Scotty and Kaylee for breakfast. They're back tomorrow morning, live and local from 5 a.m. But we're back into it next with Noah Kahan's The Great Divide as we continue more of Mackay and the Whit Sunday's best music right here at Star. How many artists can

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0: You're on Star. We're doing Mackay and the Wit, Sunday's best music. Morning at Stellan. And it's actually Donate Life Week this week. 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It only takes a minute or so at donatelife.gov.au. 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On the way next, though, we'll throw it back to the 90s and play Eagle Eye Cherry Save Tonight at Star.
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0: Keep it star for more of Mackay and the Wit Sunday's best music. It all continues for you after 11 with this huge throwback from Jason Derulo, In My Head. What a throwback. You're going to hear it in full inside the next 15. And you'll hear Benson Boone straight after we check in with the newsroom for the very latest next right here at Star.
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4: Hi, Harrison Preve here. Federal MP Luke Gosling has reportedly been arrested over an alleged assault in the NT. According to the ABC, the member for Solomon is accused of assaulting Northern Territory Administrator David Connolly at a community event earlier this month. The Labor MP arrested this morning and remains in custody. Australia's eSafety Commissioner has launched legal action against Telegram, accusing the messaging app of failing to remove extremist content. The platform facing penalties of up to $54 million for alleged breaches of anti-terror rules. The Indigenous Australians Minister is calling on a renewed effort to meet closing the gap targets. Just one of the 19 has been met, with early childhood education enrolments hitting 95%. Malindiri McCarthy has told the ABC, "We need to go harder."
5: My meetings, which I'll have with the Indigenous Affairs Ministers next week, this will be certainly high on the agenda. We must ensure across the country that Aboriginal community control organisations are very much in control and supported.
4: Overseas, where the death toll from an earthquake in Japan's risen to at least 13, many people remain trapped in a shopping centre that collapsed. And Sydney will become the front line of early Alzheimer's detection, an Australian first blood test that can identify the disease 20 years before symptoms appear, has reportedly been developed.
3: Properties with sheds are in high demand. 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
6: Star Sport.
4: An emotional Corey Jensen announcing his retirement from NRL at the age of 32. The Broncos prop has been forced to call time on his career early due to complications from blood clots. He says he's heartbroken to be hanging up the boots.
7: This obviously isn't how I imagined my playing career would come to an end. But after receiving medical advice and speaking with the specialists, it's become clear it's no longer safe for me to continue playing rugby league. It's been incredibly difficult to come to terms with, but my health and my family's future has to come first.
4: And Jack Martin returns for Geelong to face Collingwood to kickstart round 21 of the AFL, while Paddy Dangerfield is being managed.
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6: Star weather.
11: Sunny today, getting up to a top of 25 degrees in the Pioneer Valley and Proserpine, and 24 degrees in Mackay and Airlie. Tomorrow you're in for a sunny one, but then the weekend, it's going to be partly cloudy with a medium chance of showers.
6: Star plays Mackay and the Whit Sundays. Best

0: Liam Mackay and the Whit Sunday's Best Music List. And you've got Dylan hanging out with you for your Thursday morning. And come Monday morning, we've got the ultimate prize to give away. We could be sending you to the iHeartRadio Music Festival in Vegas. Yeah, it stars Steal My Standby, and this prize is incredible. It's worth $20,000. It includes everything. Return flights for two to Las Vegas, tickets into the iHeartRadio Music Festival, which has an incredible lineup, a five-night stay at MGM Grand Las Vegas, plus also $3,000 spending money. So it starts next week, but what you've got to do between now and then is register your details right now at star1019.com.au to get your name into the draw. Then you've got to be listening in from Monday in breakfast and right across the day. And if we announce your name, you'll have 30 minutes to call us and join the standby list. Fail to do so, we'll open up the phone lines for someone to steal your spot on that standby list. So yeah, Stars, Steal My Standby. It all starts Monday right here at Star.
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0: Star, it's where you get up with Scotty and Kaylee for breakfast, weekday mornings from 5 a.m. And as I mentioned before, it is Donate Life Week this week. So Donna from Donate Life Week actually joined the guys ahead of us broadcasting live for Donate Life Week this afternoon.
1: It's Donate Life Week, Scotty. 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Hey, you used to have a card.
2: I believe so. Yeah. I think I've been an organ tissue donor for a long time, but I think I've still got a little bit of paper in the wallet. I'll have to check it, though.
1: I don't know if I'm one. I would assume that I did sign up at some point, but I'm on a lot of medication. I don't know if they could use my organs. But regardless, it is a week to be talking about organ and tissue donation. Donna joins us in the studio because we're going to be broadcasting live from Bluewater Quay a little later on with
2: Paddy. Paddy's there this afternoon.
1: That's right. Donna, Donate Life Week, it's a very important cause.
3: It is. It's our big awareness week where we want Australians to have a chat with their family.
2: Yep.
3: Jump online to donatelife.gov.au, find the information out about organ and tissue donation and make that decision if that's something that you wish to do at the end of your life.
2: Yep.
3: But most importantly, talk to your families.
1: That's the big thing, isn't it?
2: You got it, because it's no good keeping it to yourself if your family don't know, because at that point you aren't there to go, yes.
1: Yeah.
3: That's correct. And at that time, we are the ones talking to the family. Yeah. So they're the ones making that decision at that hard time.
1: And it doesn't matter how old you are as well. At any point, you can become an organ donor because you don't know when your time is going to come.
3: That's so correct. And everybody thinks, oh, I'm too old or I've got this illness or I'm, as you said, you're on medications.
1: Yeah.
3: Anyone and everyone over the age of 16 can go onto the register.
0: Yeah, definitely do it if you can. The guys are going to be back at Live and Local tomorrow morning from 5 right here at Star.
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0: We've got your throwback lunch coming up for you after midday right here on Star. And Bananarama is going to kick things off straight after we get you the very latest from the newsroom. I'm out of here, though. See you bye. See ya.
1: 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The Naughties tunes you love.

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0: 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Last year, Glencore's coal business spent $6.5 billion operating in Queensland. 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Glencore's coal business also contributed $1.5 billion in taxes and royalties, which can help to fund essential services that Queenslanders rely on. 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
2: Hi, Harrison Freeve. Federal Labor MP Luke Gosling faces an alleged assault charge following his arrest in Darwin this morning. The member for Solomon accused of assaulting NT Administrator David Connolly earlier this month. Anthony Albanese has killed off hopes the fuel excise cut will be extended, confirming the 16 cent per litre discount will end Sunday. With tensions rising again in the Middle East, the PM's told the ABC the focus is now on fuel supply.
3: And we have more fuel in Australia today than we had in February 28. That's a result of the relationships that were built around the world, but also the work that we've done with the private sector.
2: The deadly H5 bird flu has reached another state, Victoria declaring its first case. Authorities have confirmed the detection in a Greater Crescent Tern near Portland on the southwest. Further testing underway to formally confirm the result. A Queensland man is awaiting trial in Syria on premeditated murder charges, which carry the death penalty. Patrick Stevens accused of shooting dead another Australian man in Syria on New Year's Eve last year. The 20-year-old's been in jail for the past 7 months. Federal government confirming they're assisting the families of both men involved. And briefly, a Closing the Gap snapshot reveals Indigenous children are spending an average of 2 months in unsentenced detention.
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2: To sport, where it's been raining gold at the Commonwealth Games in Glasgow. Our reporter Sally Pearson has the highlights.
7: Australia wins 7 gold on the final day of the swimming. Meg Harris taking out the 50-metre freestyle final. Kyle Chalmers and Ben Armbruster tie in the 50-metre freestyle final. Lucky Patterson wins the 100-metre freestyle S9 category. Sam Short won another gold in the 1500-metre final. And the men's and women's take out the 4x100-metre medley relay final. And Eileen Chikamatu Tana wins the weightlifting 86 kilogram category, and Australia win the men's and women's 3-on-3 basketball and the men's 3-on-3 wheelchair basketball.
2: And that's latest in news and sport.
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10: It's a really nice day out today. Wind southeasterly up to 20 kilometres an hour, but it is sunshine. Top temps are 23 in Airlie, 24 in Mackay, 25 in the Pioneer Valley and Proserpine. Sunny tomorrow as well, with a bit of fog around Serena to kick off the day. Then a partly cloudy Saturday with a medium chance of showers around Serena as well, with a slight chance elsewhere.
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10: Oh yeah, it is. It's Patty taking you through throwbacks for your Thursday. And in the meantime, I'm feeling a little hot, hot, hot.
13: Too sexy for my car.
10: Got a cool shirt on today as well, vibing it. And so, right said Fred making an appearance. Foo Fighters, we've got Urban Cookie Collective. Feeling hungry as well. But right now, we're going to kick off throwbacks. A bit of Bananarama. It's Star Mackay and the Whitsundays. I hope you're having a wonderful lunchtime on your Thursday.

0: It's Throwbacks for lunchtime, Empire of the Sun and Patty keeping you company. I'm going to be taking this show, moving it to Blue Water Key. I'll tell you why in about two songs time. But right now, feeling a little naughty, feeling a little sexy. So we're jumping into Right Said Fred, continuing Throwbacks right here at Start.
1: I'm too sexy for my love. Too sexy for my love. Love's going to leave.

0: 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It's Donate Life Week, and spreading awareness about organ and tissue donation. So I'm going to take this and move it over to Blue Water Key Markets from 2 o'clock through till 5, because you can be the reason someone else gets a second chance at life. You can register on the Australian Organ Donor Register. We're going to have the inflatable goal prizes, plus you'll be able to guess the number of hearts in our jar, the closest guess taking home $100. So if you're in the area, pop by Blue Water Key from 2 at start.
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0: All of that and more still to be announced at the iHeartRadio Music Festival 2026 in Vegas. 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

0: Best of a Kind, the Wit Sunday's best music with Cyndi Lauper up inside the next five. And the Serena Show is back for another year, except this year they're doing it on Friday and Saturday instead of Saturday and Sunday. So Friday night at Serena Showgrounds, bring together locals, visitors for this massive show. 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

0: Olivia Dean, Star Behind the Whip Sundays. It's Patty hanging with you. Hey, soon we're jumping into Lewis Capaldi. Who jumped up on stage with somebody who has a number one song over in the UK. I'll tell you more in about 20 minutes. Plus, Bryan Adams in. I'll have that for you in 15 on Start.
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7: Hey, I'm Brooke Seychelle. The PM says Pauline Hanson's push to strengthen counter-terrorism laws would go against the Constitution. The One Nation leader wants to tighten current legislation to block ISIS fighters from coming home. Anthony Albanese has told the ABC many of these people are Aussie citizens.
8: Citizenship does bring certain rights under the Constitution, and we will do everything we can within the law, though, and we'll also provide no support for any of these people to return to Australia.
7: The communications watchdog has announced it is suing Optus over last year's network outage. ACMA alleges Optus breached two legal obligations more than 1,000 times, including ensuring customers could call emergency services. Victoria has recorded its first case of the H5 bird flu following a detection in the state southwest. Authorities confirmed the greater crested tern has been sent for further genetic testing in Geelong. Overseas, the US has launched new strikes on Iran after an attempted surprise attack on American troops in the Middle East. Four ballistic missiles were intercepted by US forces yesterday. Explosions have been heard in several parts of southern Iran today, just hours after Donald Trump warned they would be hit hard. And Irish musician and actor Glenn Hansard has died following a motorcycle crash. The 56-year-old, who won a Best Original Song Oscar and was lead singer for rock group The Frames, died in the single-vehicle crash west of Dublin.
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7: Sport. In sport, Collingwood and Geelong will battle in a huge clash at the MCG tonight to kick off round 21 of the AFL. The Cats are without Patrick Dangerfield, who hurt his hip last week. Jordan Dugui remains in doubt for the Pies after dealing with illness all week. And round 22 of the NRL kicks off tonight with a blockbuster clash between the Roosters and the Cowboys. The Roosters will be looking to notch up 6 wins on the trot when they hit the paddock in Townsville, having won 4 from 4 there. That's the latest in news and sport.
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11: Star weather.
12: Sunshine across Mackay and the Whitsundays today, reaching for top temps at 23 in Airlie, 24 in Mackay, 25 in the Pioneer Valley and Proserpine. Sunny again tomorrow after a foggy start around Serena, and then partly cloudy into Saturday with some scattered showers around Serena and not much action elsewhere.
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0: Louis Capaldi on Stowe's Best Mates, the man who has the number one single over in the UK at the moment.
1: Having experienced Louis Capaldi's raw sex appeal in person, how do you resist?
2: I don't. We are regularly intimate.
1: I mean, would he appreciate you saying that? That's kind of super, like...
2: It's common knowledge now.
0: That's Sam Fender talking about his relationship with Louis Capaldi, so much so they jumped up on stage together to play this.

0: They sound so good together. Give us that version of the song. I'll play it right after the one with Olivia Dean. So good. It's Star Mackay and the Wit Sundays. We're going to jump into a bit of Stella Lefty Coldplay next.
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1: 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I'm going to leave you with this. It's Milky Morgrave. That's while I mosey over to Blue Water Key to hang out for the next couple of hours because it is Donate Life Week and we're going to be hanging out through till 5. All right, so the next time we speak to each other, I'm going to be at Blue Water Key on Star.
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1: 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Last year, Glencore's coal business spent $6.5 billion operating in Queensland. That means jobs for over 4,000 people and support for more than 2,000 suppliers. Glencore's coal business also contributed $1.5 billion in taxes and royalties, which can help to fund essential services that Queenslanders rely on. 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
3: 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If you put it in a washing machine, it would just destroy it. 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
5: Hey, I'm Brooke Seychell. Interest rates are tipped to remain on hold after better-than-expected monthly inflation figures. Headline inflation cooled to 3.8% in the 12 months to June. Finance Minister Katie Gallagher welcoming the news on Nine this morning.
6: It was encouraging data out yesterday. Very encouraging to see that inflation's coming down in a headline sense in a monthly and quarterly terms, and it'll be up to the Reserve Bank Board, but this was encouraging news yesterday.
5: Federal MP Luke Gosling has reportedly been arrested over an alleged assault in the NT. According to the ABC, the member for Solomon is accused of assaulting Northern Territory Administrator David Connolly at a community event earlier this month. The Labor MP remains in custody. Optus could face record penalties over last year's 000 outage. ACMA has launched federal court action, alleging the telco breached emergency call obligations more than 1,000 times when hundreds of 000 calls failed to connect during the September 2025 outage. Telecommunications expert Dr. Mark Gregory has told the ABC it's an important step.
7: Because it will provide the opportunity for the courts to take action over the breaches to the regulations.
5: And K-pop group BTS have bowed out of this year's Grammys after the Recording Academy introduced a new Best Asian Pop Performance category. The group members taking to social media to say they hope their music can be celebrated rather than being divided by region or language.
4: Club Wit Sunday. Delicious meals, icy cold drinks, live entertainment and a friendly atmosphere. The perfect place to relax, catch up, and enjoy life.
5: Sport. In sport, Carlton's interim coach Josh Fraser is considering pitching for the full-time job. He's been given a week by the Blues to decide if he wants to bid for the position. Fraser says he's already learned a lot.
8: So you're exposed to a large number of things, but the reality is you're not exposed to everything, and I'm aware of that. But I've also feel like over the course of my coaching journey, I've had some great opportunities and experience that are a little bit unique as well.
5: And Queensland have signed Aussie spinner Adam Zampa for the upcoming domestic cricket season. That's the latest in news and sport.
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11: It's going to be sunshine today across Mackay and the Witt Sundays. If you haven't noticed, blue skies and top temps of 23 and early 24 in Mackay, 25 in the Pioneer Valley and Proserpine. A sunny start to the day tomorrow as well. There's a bit of fog around Serena in the early morning, and then partly cloudy into Saturday with some scattered showers around Serena again with a slight chance along the coastline, but otherwise it's looking pretty good at this stage. We are currently sitting at 23 degrees where we are broadcasting live outside Bluewater Quay. 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It only takes a minute at donatelife.gov.au au. So we're going to be hanging out here for the next couple of hours. We've got the soccer goalie here. We've got a cool competition where if you guess the amount of hearts in the jar that we have via the QR code, you can win some cash. So if you haven't registered to be an organ donor, now could be the perfect opportunity to do so. All right, let's jump into some music to kick it off for this afternoon. It's Olivia Rodrigo on Star.

0: I guess you moved on really easily.
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0: Sal McKay and the Wit Sundays. We are broadcasting live at Blue Water Quay for Donate Life Week, which has already kicked off and runs until the 2nd of August. And I've got Donna here, who was actually on the radio a little earlier this morning. Hello, Donna.
1: Hello, how are you?
0: Very good. Now, tell us why it's so important for you to become an organ donor, especially in this week.
1: Oh, well, this week is our big week to get people having a chat about organ and tissue donation. Last year we only had 557 donors throughout Australia, and currently we've got about 2,000 people on the wait list. So at any one time, 50 of those can be children.
0: Okay.
1: So having that discussion with your family is really important, because you'll be at end of life and we're talking organ and tissue donation to them. So it will be them that will be making that decision.
0: Yeah, you don't want your family to be caught out in a moment like that as well.
1: Absolutely not.
0: Yeah. So how many people do you... Like, we're looking for as many people as we can to be organ and tissue donors. Do you have a goal in mind?
1: Look, currently we have probably 35% of our population registered.
0: Okay, so we're looking for 100%.
1: Absolutely.
0: Yeah.
1: We need everybody to jump onto that register. So, you know, they need to go to donatelife.gov.au and find out all the information and register and let your family know.
0: Yeah, well, we'll do that. And if you pop down here for the next couple of hours, we're broadcasting live at the Blue Water Quay. You can pop by and see Donna, and she can walk you through how you can actually register to be an organ donor and a tissue donor. Thanks, Donna, for stopping by.
1: Thank you.
0: And she's going to be right beside me for the next couple of hours. It's Sal McKay and the Wit Sundays, broadcasting live at Blue Water Quay.

0: Summer Kind of Wit Sundays, and we are broadcasting live at Blue Water Key for Donate Life Week, which wraps up on the 2nd of August to spread awareness about organ and tissue donation. We're here next to the markets, which are just about to kick off. So they kick off at around 3. So there's Brooklyn 3D Painting. There's the Pineapple Shack here if you feel like some beverages. But we've got our goal here. And also, if you pop by, you could also win $100 just by guessing the amount of hearts in the jar. Hey, just a note tomorrow that the Serena show kicks off from about 4 p.m. So normally it's a Saturday and Sunday affair, but they changed the dates for this year. So 4 p.m. tomorrow, and then Saturday kicks off from 8 again, 8 a.m. in the morning. That's till late. It looks a little different. The rodeo is going to be Saturday at 6 p.m., the fireworks at 8. So if you're keen on a show, that's the way to go. But plenty on right across Mackay and the Wit Sundays across the weekend as well. And we'll be mentioning a few things throughout the afternoon. But if you want to say hi, we're going to be here at Blue Water Key right up until 5 o'clock this afternoon for Donate Life Week on Star.
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4: 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Last year, Glencore's coal business spent $6.5 billion operating in Queensland. 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Glencore's coal business also contributed $1.5 billion in taxes and royalties, which can help to fund essential services that Queenslanders rely on. Glencore, proudly supporting Queensland communities.
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0: Dharma Kai and the Wit Sundays. Paddy hanging out at Blue Water Quay today because it is Donate Life Week until the 2nd of August to spread awareness about organ and tissue donation. You could be the reason somebody else gets a second chance at life. You can register on the Australian Organ Donor Register or pop by us today, and you can register right here in person with our good friend Donna. But then right across the weekends, plenty on the Airlie Beach is having the Great Barrier Reef Festival. So tomorrow there's night markets, there's an outdoor movie, Shark Tale, Shark Bait. Ooh, ha, ha. No, that's from a different movie. Is that from Nemo? Anyway, Coral Sea Marina Lantern Parade is going to be on, Kimura Twilight Sale, and then Saturday there's the markets. There's a Hog's Breath Revan the Reef Car Show, and on Sunday, Tasman Holiday Parks Family Fun Day all weekend. So that seems like something that if you're not there, I don't know where you're going to be, other than here at Blue Water Quay with us, because if you donate an organ, you could save a life. And you can also pop by and guess how many hearts are in a jar and go in the running to win $100. So pop by, say hi at Blue Water Quay on stuff.
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0: 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And after 3 o'clock, we're going to be catching up with Tanya, who is going to share with us a very personal story about how this has affected her. So stick around for that, but otherwise pop down and say hi at Bluewater Key.
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6: Hey, I'm Brooke Seychelle. One of the crossbenchers doesn't appear interested in Pauline Hanson's request for stronger counter-terrorism laws to prevent ISIS fighters coming home. Independent Senator David Pocock has told Nine the existing laws are already strong and this isn't a top priority.
7: We're spending a huge amount of time on these sorts of issues rather than the things that I hear all the time from Australians about housing, health, cost of living. So, you know, we'll engage in this, but I'd urge my colleagues to actually focus on the big issues that we're facing.
6: Federal Labor MP Luke Gosling has this morning been arrested over an alleged assault on Northern Territory Administrator David Connolly. The member for Solomon was charged in relation to an incident earlier this month. Just one of the 19 closing the gap targets has been met, 5 years out from the deadline. Early childhood education enrolment for First Nations children has hit 95%. Minister for Indigenous Australians Mulindiri McCarthy has told the ABC there's a lot of work to do.
8: In particular around justice and out-of-home care, I'm absolutely determined, the Prime Minister's determined. As he said in February, failure is not an option.
6: Overseas, Japanese rescuers have intensified their search for survivors as the death toll from a major earthquake rises to 17. Many remain trapped after a shopping mall collapsed. And Hollywood actor Jared Leto has been accused of sexual misconduct by four women. They've spoken about their alleged experiences in a new BBC documentary.
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6: Star Sport. In sport, Broncos prop Corey Jensen has paid tribute to his teammates after announcing his immediate retirement from the NRL. The 32-year-old has been forced to hang up the boots due to blood clot issues. Jensen says he's forever grateful for the friendships he's made along the way.
9: I've seen so many of the guys grow, not just as footy players, but as men. If I can leave one thing, it's if I played a part in some of their lives, not just as footballers, but as men, then that's what I hold most dearly.
6: And Bobby Hill is set to leave Collingwood despite having 4 years left on his contract. That's the latest in news and sport.
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14: Star weather.
15: Sunshine today across Mackay and the Whitsundays. There's some southeasterlies up to 25 kilometres an hour. Tops of 23 in Airlie, 24 in Mackay, 25 in the Piney Valley and Proserpine. It'll be sunny again tomorrow after a foggy start around Serena. Then on Saturday, it looks like it's going to be a partly cloudy day with a medium chance of showers around Serena as well. We've taken the show on the road. 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And we're going to be catching up with Tanya very shortly, who has a really heartfelt story about how this has personally affected her life. Let's jump into the Cranberries. It's Zombie, Summer Kind of the Whitsundays. Sundays.

0: It's Star Mackay and the Wit Sundays, and we've taken the show on the road, and we are broadcasting live at Blue Water Quay for Donate Life Week, which goes until the 2nd of August. And I've got Tanya here, who's a donor.
1: Actually, my son was a donor. Almost 8 years ago, my son was involved in an abseiling accident, and he suffered a major head injury.
0: Okay.
1: And upon arriving in Townsville, we met with a team of doctors and nurses, and they told us the horrific news that Jake's brain was in serious trouble. Okay. And he wouldn't be able to survive.
0: Yeah.
1: Many years ago, when our boys were young, I actually watched a program with them about organ donation.
0: Yeah, okay.
1: And then we had a lady who came in to see us, and she said, well, you've obviously made the really right decision, because yeah. your son has been on the donor registered since he was 17 years old.
0: Oh, wow.
1: So along the way, he must have thought about what we talked about that day.
0: Yeah.
1: We were just so relieved that we made the decision, because that's what he wanted. It really helped us knowing that Jake had given life to five other people.
0: Yeah, yeah.
1: I call it the circle of life.
0: Yeah.
1: You're born, and unfortunately, his life ended.
0: Yeah.
1: But why take his beautiful, healthy organs with him when he could help someone else?
0: Yeah.
1: And that's what he did.
0: I guess that's just a testament to, if you are thinking about donating your organs or tissues, that's a way by which you can save five other lives, as you mentioned.
1: Yes. Yeah. And we need more and more and more people to register, because unfortunately, there's only a small percentage of people that can donate their organs. And it's just so rewarding getting Christmas cards from the recipients, knowing it's really changed their lives.
0: Yeah. Well, it's Star Mackay and the Wit Sundays. Thank you for joining me, Tanya. What a wonderful story. And you could be the reason somebody else gets a second chance at life. You can register on the Australian Organ Donor Register right now, or you can pop by us and see Donna. And she can walk you through it right now as well. It's Star Mackay and the Wit Sundays.

0: Sundays, and we are out at Blue Water Key today, broadcasting live because it's Donate Life Week, which wraps up on the 2nd of August. 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Donate right now. I'm currently halfway through the process of jumping in and registering to be an organ donor, and just looking through the form itself, it's super easy. Like, it doesn't require heaps, not heaps of detail. And it's so that everybody over 16 is kind of able to. And not only that, if something does unfortunately happen to you, it's the doctors that decide whether those organs are actually going to be available to the people who might need them. We're going to be catching up with a recipient of an organ a little later today as well. But in the meantime, I just wanted to tell you about the Century Champions League cricket. The countdown is over. It starts this Friday. You can jump to Harrah Park where the best senior elite men's and next 11 talent from across Australia and New Zealand are ready to put on a show. So that is happening from Friday through till Sunday the 2nd. And if you can't make it, you can actually watch it live on YouTube, which is cool. A lot of sports are jumping to YouTube now, which is fun. It means if you can't be there, you can still watch it. It's Dharma Khan, the Wit Sundays, and we're hanging out at Blue Water Key today.
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0: It's Starmacon, the Whiz Sundays, and we are broadcasting live because it's Donate Life Week. 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We've got the wheel here. We've got the soccer goal. Vivo Acoustic is just about to kick off with some live music. And not only that, we've got a little jar of hearts. If you can guess the amount of hearts, we're going to give you $100. Early this morning with Star Breakfast and Scotty and Kaylee, it was no luck for John from Paget when he had a crack at Instagram.
1: What colour is the letter L in the Google logo?
2: Red.
1: What three-letter code is used for the Mackay Airport? How many days in three full weeks?
2: 21.
1: What festival is on in Airlie this weekend?
2: Festival of Light.
1: Who do the Cowboys play tonight in Townsville?
2: They play Roosters.
1: What three...
3: Oh. I like the way you operated though, John.
1: Yeah, you did. You hustled through that one, yep, mate.
3: I think it's important.
2: Well, if you don't know it, make it up, eh?
0: And Instagram is back tomorrow from 8, where you can win yourself $1,000 with Star Breakfast and Scotty and Kaylee. And it's Donate Life Week at the moment, so we're hanging at Blue Water Quay. 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

0: 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And after 4 o'clock, we're catching up with Jeray, who actually received a kidney. So he's one of the recipients if you are, unfortunately, in the scenario where something happens to you. 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So we'll catch up with him in about 15 minutes. 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
4: Hey, I'm Brooke Seychelle. Optus is facing court over last year's 000 outage. The communications watchdog alleges the telco breached emergency call obligations more than 1,000 times during the September 2025 outage. Telecommunications expert Dr. Mark Gregory has told the ABC the penalties could be quite significant.
5: The action will provide an opportunity for the telecommunications industry to take on notice that the regulator is now prepared to take action in the courts for breaches to the regulations regarding 000.
4: Australia's eSafety Commissioner has launched legal action against Telegram, accusing the messaging app of failing to remove extremist content. The platform is facing penalties of up to $54 million for alleged breaches of anti-terror rules. NAB has revealed a major plummet in home loan applications, slumping to 15% in the last quarter. The major bank finding higher interest rates and the cost of living have made people more cautious. It comes as the Reserve Bank says it won't change its interest policy just to support house prices. The deadly H5 bird flu has reached another state, with Victoria declaring its first case. Authorities confirmed the detection in a greater crested tern near Portland on the southwest. Overseas, the US has launched strikes against Iran in response to Iran's missile attacks on American forces this week. And the federal government has ruled out extending the fuel excise beyond this weekend. The 16-cent a litre cut will end on Sunday.
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4: Sport. In sport, Broncos prop Corey Jensen has been forced into medical retirement at the age of 32 after developing blood clots in his lungs. His coach Michael Maguire says Jensen is an incredible player, but an even better person off the field.
6: He's the type of player that I love to coach because he helps build the fabric of what we're about. So I think not only what he has done on the field, but off the field will be a big part of what will be left in and amongst his playing group.
4: And Essendon boss Daniel McPherson will finish up at the end of the season after 4 years with the club.
7: Glencore's contributions add up for Queensland. Last year, Glencore's coal business spent $6.5 billion operating in Queensland. That means jobs for over 4,000 people and support for more than 2,000 suppliers. Glencore's coal business also contributed $1.5 billion in taxes and royalties, which can help to fund essential services that Queenslanders rely on. Glencore, proudly supporting Queensland communities.
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9: It's sunshine today across Mackay and the Whitsundays. Winds up to 20 kilometres an hour, reaching for top temps of 23 in Airlie, 24 in Mackay, 25 in the Pioneer Valley and Prosser Pines. Pretty much past that, though, at the moment. It's going to be sunny again tomorrow. A bit of fog around Serena in the early morning, then partly cloudy across Saturday. Medium chance of showers around Serena as well. And a slight chance inland, but it's looking pretty fine at this stage if I'm looking at a map. We are broadcasting live for Donate Life Week until the 2nd of August to spread awareness about organ and tissue donation. We're going to be catching up with organ recipients shortly, but first it's Guy Sebastian.

0: It's Dharma Kai and the Wit Sundays, and we are broadcasting live from Blue Water Quay today because it is Donate Life Week to spread awareness about organ and tissue donation. You can be the reason somebody else gets a second chance at life. You can register on the Australian Organ Donor Register. And I have a Jeray here who actually is the recipient of an organ. Jeray, you received a kidney.
1: Yes, I did, yes.
0: Yeah, and so that was a little while ago now?
1: Yeah, about a year ago.
0: Yeah, because you were on the wait list for obviously...
1: About 7 years.
0: Yeah, so a long period of time. And then after you received the kidney, like how quick was the improvement?
1: Oh, it was like life-changing straight up. Like I felt like really good straight away. Like after like a day after the surgery, it just felt different.
0: Yeah, so you've been able to just go back to your daily life.
1: Yeah, back to my old routine and everything.
0: I don't know the answer to this. Do you know who you got the kidney off?
1: Nah, they don't tell you.
0: Okay, so it's just a random angel from somewhere in Australia.
1: Yeah, but you can write a letter after the transplant.
0: Yeah.
1: Like to thank them and everything. And like, you know, make sure that you're going to take care of the kidneys.
0: Well, you're one of many people who are... currently in the process of trying to get organ and tissue replacements for various different reasons. So thank you for stopping by.
1: Yeah, no worries.
0: And I'm glad that you're feeling well.
1: Yeah, thank you very much.
0: And you could be the reason somebody like Jeray gets a second chance at life just by registering on the Australian Organ Donor Register. It's Dharma Kai and the Wit Sundays, broadcasting live at Blue Water Quay.

0: It's Star McKay on the Wiz Sundays, broadcasting live at Blue Water Quay for Donate Life Week to spread awareness about organ and tissue donation. 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But you've got Will and Woody up from five, and they're trying to send the boys around Australia for a massive tour.
1: Huge announcement on the show this afternoon. Seriously unmissable stuff from us because, Will, I mean, a few weeks ago I announced that you are going on your first national DJ tour. Yeah. Look, I'm going to put my hand up and say that I haven't done a great job to this point.
2: Thank you.
1: The only thing good locked in is an under-14 soccer training, which you are going to be DJing. We are contractually obliged to go and rock that pitch. But I've always had up my sleeve a huge interstate gig that we're going to need to fly to. It's a huge finale. And today on the show, because it's all been confirmed and locked in, I will be revealing to you and Australia where that gig is and how you can get there.
2: People can come.
1: Oh, yeah.
2: Is that right?
1: Oh, yeah.
2: Can't come to the soccer training, though.
1: No.
2: Closed set, under 14s.
1: Yes.
2: All sorts of issues.
1: Won't even give the location there. That's, yeah, that's just for the kids.
2: I'll see you this afternoon.
0: Will and Woody up from 5 o'clock, and if you want to stop by Blue Water Quay and say hi, we're broadcasting live until then as well on Star.
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0: 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Maybe that's just in my headphones. 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It's Thel Mackay and the Wit Sundays. We're going to jump into a few more things before we hit 5 o'clock in Will and Woody. I've got Ray Smash Mouth right around the corner.
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0: 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Like our good friend Jirai, who we spoke to a little earlier, who got a kidney from somebody about a year ago, and he feels like 1,000,000% better after just a few days. It's incredible how quickly these things take when they do. Coming up tomorrow, it's Star Breakfast with Scotty and Kaylee. What's your boat's name? A couple of weeks rest with annual leave, but Hit the Spot is back. Mr. Big. Wait, no. I know. I'm not sure if I'm supposed to reveal it or not, but it'll be a song tomorrow. And then there's $1,650 up for grabs with Matchy Match just after 7. It's been a pleasure hanging out with Blue Water Key for the last couple of hours. Remember to register today to be an organ and tissue donor. I can't stress that enough. 1 minute. Donatelife.gov.au. And we'll check with the news, and then it's Will and Woody in about 5 minutes, right here on Star.
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9: Hey, I'm Brooke Seychelle. Messaging app Telegram is facing legal action by the eSafety Commissioner. It's been accused of failing to remove pro-terror material and could face fines of $55 million if found guilty. eSafety Commissioner Julie Inman-Grant says it comes at a time of heightened security here in Australia.
10: It is more important than ever that digital platforms meet their obligations to protect the Australian community.
9: Optus could be hit with millions of dollars in fines over last year's network outage. The communications watchdog has launched legal proceedings against the telco over the outage last September. Federal Labor MP Luke Gosling is facing an alleged assault charge following his arrest in Darwin this morning. Meanwhile, the PM has ruled out an extension of the fuel excise with the 16 cent a litre cut to end on Sunday. And with tensions rising again in the Middle East, Anthony Albanese has told the ABC the focus is now on fuel supply.
11: And we have more fuel in Australia today than we had in February 28. That's a result of the relationships that were built around the world, but also the work that we've done with the private sector.
9: Overseas, the death toll has risen to 30 after a major earthquake in Japan's southwest. Rescuers are still looking for survivors following a shopping mall collapse. And George Clooney and his wife Amal have been forced to flee their home in the south of France due to the wildfires. The couple, along with their 9-year-old twins, have evacuated as fires continue to rage across Europe.
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9: In sport, Essendon footy boss Daniel McPherson will leave at the end of this year after four seasons with the club. It comes as Dean Solomon will soon make a decision as to whether he wants to go for the full-time coaching role. Brisbane Broncos prop Corey Jensen has medically retired at age 32 due to blood clot issues, and Alex De Minaur has set up an all-Aussie encounter at the Washington DC Open after he defeated Stefanos Tsitsipas in three sets this morning. He'll now face Cruz Hewitt in the round of 16. That's the latest in news and sport.
3: 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Glencore's coal business also contributed $1.5 billion in taxes and royalties, which can help to fund essential services that Queenslanders rely on. 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
5: When she said to me, "Your son has cancer," my world just fell apart. 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He just felt miserable. The Starlight Captains were doing their round and they knocked on our door. By the end of that first meeting, my son was basically in tears of laughter.
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5: Hi, I'm Sally Pearce, and more medals for our female athletes at the Commonwealth Games. The Aussies swept the podium in the 50-metre freestyle with Meg Harris leading home Alex Perkins and Shayna Jack. Australia also clinched gold in the women's 4x100-metre medley relay. Eileen Chikamatana added to the haul in the weightlifting. Day 7 features Michelle Jenica in the 100-metre hurdles, while Jessica Hull is favourite in the mile. LPGA Women's Open tees off in England. Cassie Porter, Minji Lee and Grace Kim Bung in the field.
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8: Hey, I'm Brooke Seychelle. A Queensland man is awaiting trial in Syria on premeditated murder charges, which carry the death penalty. 20-year-old Patrick Stevenson is accused of shooting dead another Australian man in Syria on New Year's Eve last year. Prime Minister Anthony Albanese has told the ABC the government is assisting both the families involved.
9: I feel for the families of the person who's lost their life, and we're connected with them and providing support for them. We're also providing support for the family of the person who's been charged.
8: Messaging app Telegram is facing legal action by the eSafety Commissioner. The platform is accused of failing to remove pro-terror material and could face fines of up to $55 million if found guilty. Meanwhile, the communications watchdog is suing Optus over breaches during last year's network outage. Federal Labor MP Luke Gosling faces an alleged assault charge following his arrest in Darwin this morning. The member for Solomon is accused of assaulting NT Administrator David Connolly earlier this month. Home loan applications are on the decline. According to major bank NAB, it's reporting a slump to 15% in the last quarter due to higher interest rates and the cost of living. And Victoria has recorded its first case of the H5 bird flu following a detection in the state southwest. Authorities confirmed the greater crested tern has been sent for further genetic testing in Geelong.
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8: In sport, Alex de Minaur will take on Cruz Hewitt in the second round of the Washington Open early tomorrow morning. Cruz is the son of Australian tennis great Leighton Hewitt. De Minaur says he can't wait.
10: It's going to be a lot of fun. I'm really excited for him, for the matchup, for everything he's been doing. He's a great kid.
8: And Day 7 action gets underway at the Commonwealth Games shortly. There are 17 gold medals up for grabs tonight after the Aussies added 12 golds to the haul last night.
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13: Remaining clear overnight, down to 12 in Mackay and Airlie, with tops of 23 in Airlie tomorrow, 24 in Mackay, 25 in the Pioneer Valley and Proserpine. It'll be sunshine after a foggy start around Serena. Then Saturday looks partly cloudy with some scattered showers around Serena there too.
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0: Glencore's contributions add up for Queensland. Last year, Glencore's coal business spent $6.5 billion operating in Queensland. That means jobs for over 4,000 people and support for more than 2,000 suppliers. Glencore's coal business also contributed $1.5 billion in taxes and royalties, which can help to fund essential services that Queenslanders rely on. Glencore, proudly supporting Queensland communities.
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1: 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Glencore's coal business also contributed $1.5 billion in taxes and royalties, which can help to fund essential services that Queenslanders rely on. 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
2: 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Last year, Glencore's coal business spent $6.5 billion operating in Queensland. 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Glencore's coal business also contributed $1.5 billion in taxes and royalties, which can help to fund essential services that Queenslanders rely on. 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
3: 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Glencore, proudly supporting Queensland communities.

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4: 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Last year, Glencore's coal business spent $6.5 billion operating in Queensland. 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Glencore's coal business also contributed $1.5 billion in taxes and royalties, which can help to fund essential services that Queenslanders rely on. Glencore, proudly supporting Queensland communities.
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0: 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Last year, Glencore's coal business spent $6.5 billion operating in Queensland. 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
2: Star weather.
3: Today around Mackay in the Whitsundays, look pretty okay. Nice sunny day today. Maybe a shower tomorrow. There's a shower or two along the coastal regions for Sunday. We're hanging around the mid-20s once again for our top temperatures.
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1: Scotty and Kaylee on Star.
6: Good morning. Happy Friday. Oh, God. You know when you get to the end of the week and you just start checking out? That's how I've been this week.
3: I got there on Tuesday.
6: Oh, I know you did.
3: No, I've
6: been It's been a tough week making you do things.
3: A little bit unwell this week. Yeah. It's just hard just to, you know, get out of second gear.
6: You know what?
3: I
6: want to feel for you because I know you've been struggling a bit this week and then the wife and kids got sick too.
3: Yeah.
6: But, mate, it was self-inflicted. You ran yourself ragged last week.
3: No, that was the aches and pains went away a couple of days ago. It's this stupid. It's not a cold. I don't know what I've got. Just an annoying cough and virus.
6: You were around some southerners. Of course you were going to get infected with something.
3: Nah, it wasn't. I don't know where I got it from. I was talking to Wiley the other day at the markets on Wednesday morning.
6: He said he's had it too.
3: He's had a cough thing. So I think there's something doing the rounds.
6: The fact you keep coming in here, knowing you're crook.
3: Trooping on.
6: You call it that. I'm calling it inconsiderate. What? I'm sick. Maybe I should go home.
3: Give me a break. I could have not shown up and then you would have had to do all this stuff.
6: Yeah, actually, I do prefer when you're here, if I'm honest.
3: Pink Just Like Fire, Star Mackay in the Whitsundays. I know

0: 101.9 around the kind of Wit Sundays, 90.7 Airlie Beach and Cannon Vale. We're getting to the weekend. There is so many things happening this weekend for our region.
1: I keep talking about the Great Barrier Reef Festival because I have fond memories. This time last year was just ahead of my 30th birthday and the girls all went to Airlie on that weekend and we watched the fireworks from the Airbnb. There's so much to see and do right across Airlie Beach as well.
0: Yep, you got Mac Popcorn coming up as well. That's always good fun at the Mackay Showgrounds. There'll be stacks and stacks of people going to that.
1: Absolutely. You've got some cricket stuff going on, the Century Champions League cricket. Yeah. Is that right?
0: This is really good. So this is our local team in it is the Great Barrier Reef Rays. So they represent Mackay, but it's not all Mackay players in the team. You get picked and selected for these teams. So there are, I'm going to guess there's current and former Big Bash players in this, so it is exceptional level, and if you're there, it's really entertaining to watch.
1: You know what I'm doing? It's not an event, but this is something that I saw online. Shore Fresh Seafoods have been doing seafood boil packs, and you can go buy the mixed seafood mix, and then you just...
0: Well, you're going to cook that up, are you?
1: Well, no. My uncle's a fisherman, and I figure it's my birthday next week, so I'm just going to take to him and tell him to do it.
0: Okay. Is he aware of this?
1: No.
0: He's now.
1: He's now. Good morning, Uncle Scott, in the truck on the way out to Claremont.
0: We'll do a weather check next.
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6: Today around Mackay in the wet Sundays, look pretty okay. Nice sunny day today, maybe a shower tomorrow. There's a shower or two along the coastal regions for Sunday. We're hanging around the mid-20s once again for our top temperatures.
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9: Good morning. I hope you're having a cracker of a start to your Friday, shaping up to be a lovely weekend too.
6: Yeah. I'm looking for, well, am I looking? No, I am. I'm going to watch my daughter do some gymnastics, just not in Mackay.
9: Yeah, you're going to Townsville for this one. Did they move any of the regular classes? Because I know that was your gripe last time you went to Townsville for a comp.
6: One of the gym centres in Townsville. What the other gym centres do is they clear the day. Let's get the people competing early. Now, there's one place in Townsville. They still do their regular ones on a Saturday morning. If you're unlucky, your kid competes late on a Sunday afternoon, and then you end up leaving Townsville 6 o'clock Sunday night to drive. Inconvenient.
9: Oh,
6: I'm sorry.
9: I think it's a bit inconsiderate, to be honest with you.
6: Finish up early Sunday. Cancel your local Saturday lessons. Get the comp happening, please.
9: Don't request a comp at your venue if you're not willing to accommodate said comp.
6: Yep. I'm hoping this one's not. Now, the timing, we're okay for this one. I think Charlie competes tomorrow afternoon, late tomorrow afternoon.
9: So you won't be too tired coming home on Sunday then, because that was the big thing for you last time.
6: Right.
9: You were so tired on Monday.
6: Yeah, that was shocking.
9: What, you didn't get home until like 10.
6: Yeah.
9: Jesus.
6: Good times. Martin Garrix, Ed Sheeran here. This is Repeat It on Star.

0: Espresso, Sabrina Carpenter here on Star.
1: Just remind me, I haven't had a coffee.
0: I'm quite partial to an espresso, hey.
1: I mean, I need milk and sugar in it.
0: You know what I do?
1: I'm not doing a shot.
0: I have a little espresso cup. I put enough milk just to cover the bottom. So it's just a tiny, tiny bit. And then espresso on that. Beautiful.
1: You're a weird beverage drinker. If I'm honest with you, the only time I'll ever have like just a straight espresso black coffee is if there's vodka in it.
0: Okay.
1: And it's a martini glass.
0: Yeah, okay. That's totally different. Hey, good luck if you're going out for a couple of bevvies with your friends across the weekend. Always a little bit of fun. Imagine Dragons coming up next on Star.
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1: Scotty and Kaylee. Star.

0: Are you
1: great
0: okay?
1: Star. Yeah. Katy Perry here on Star. It's always when I, you know, if I'm just sort of talking like this, I'm okay. But it's as soon as I put some effort and try and drive the voice
0: the
1: a little bit.
0: The radio announcer voice has stuffed you up, didn't it?
1: Yeah.
0: Give us your Scotty voice bit and intro. I want to hear what it sounds like.
1: Well, this is it.
0: Well, no, because you obviously coughed at the start of this, so you weren't talking like that when the mics were off.
1: No, well, this is how I normally talk.
0: Yeah, no, just, I mean, what's Scotty sound like first thing in the morning? Let's give a demonstration.
1: I don't know, probably like that.
0: Yeah, that's how you were talking to me. actually in here talking like this to each other.
1: But then, you know, you've got to...
0: Well, that's not exciting on
1: the old microphone needs to be driven a little bit.
0: Yeah.
1: Can I give a quick tip for anyone today?
0: Yeah.
1: If you see a Cowboys fan, just give him a cuddle.
0: Oh,
1: okay, give him a little hug, give him a cuddle. You're right, little fella.
0: I don't think anything's going to save that pain after. To be fair, I was really heartbroken for the boys last night.
1: Yeah.
0: That was brutal. But honestly, if you're a Roosters supporter this morning, you're walking around with a head bobble.
1: We
0: have a friend that's a Roosters supporter. What?
1: Yeah, Rob.
0: Rob, he is a Roosters.
1: Huge. Oh, man. Oh. You won't want to get in, you know.
0: Don't flip over to...
1: Oh, no. If you turn down the dial a little bit, Rob will be painful today.
0: Oh, so I can say don't go over to ABC if you're a Cowboys supporter this morning.
1: Oh, imagine being a Roosters. There's someone else I know who's a Roosters supporter. It is Troy. I know who's a Roosters supporter as well.
0: If you're a Roosters supporter listening right now and you want to get that out of your, like, you know, if you want to get it off your chest,
1: if you want to call up and just go, how good?
0: Yeah, look, the floor is open.
1: Wow. I was watching the AFL and I flicked over at half time and went, oh.
0: Yeah.
1: And then I went to bed and got up this morning and looked and went, oh.
0: Yeah. I had a bunch on last night. So I was just looking at the score on Google and tracking it. And as it just kept coming through, I'm like, holy crud, I'm going to have to turn off these notifications in a second.
1: That's like a World Cup score when it's Australia playing some minnow nation that's got 100,000 residents.
0: Yeah. You know, it's like, Todd Payton will be licking some wounds.
1: All right, all the rest of our news, sport, your weather details up next.
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3: Good morning. Joseph Price with your local news. Investigations are underway after a worker was killed on an international ship at Mackay Harbour. The 45-year-old man was critically injured when a metal beam fell on him on Wednesday night. It happened on board Liberia-flagged vessel MV Bruce as the ship was about to depart the port of Mackay. Police will prepare a report for the coroner, while the Australian Maritime Safety Authority has launched an investigation. The number of children in residential care here in Queensland has lifted to a record high of 2,819 in the latest stats, as a new report lifts the lid on the state of the sector. That's up from 2,200 the year before. Child Safety Minister and Whit Sunday MP Amanda Camp says that number will be reduced, calling the stats a line in the sand.
4: What we have is a roadmap that was contributed by over 1,000 submissions into the Commission of Inquiry. Now, why is this different? Because this roadmap has a timeframe. This roadmap is the repair that we need to go about the important and the very hard work in fixing the broken child safety system.
3: A boost for country racing clubs across Queensland, with 33 clubs sharing in more than $3 million in funding. The money will support infrastructure repairs, maintenance and asset replacement, including running rail installations at Bowen Turf Club. And the Cowboys have been dealt a grim reality check after being thrashed by the Roosters in Townsville. 82-12 was the final score in Sydney's favour, the most points by a winning team in 91 years. North Queensland coach Todd Payton says it was embarrassing.
5: It's absolutely unacceptable, mate. And as coach of this club, it's one of our darkest days, if not the darkest day. And I'd like to apologise to our members and fans that turned up here today and those that watched it at home. Yeah, just not good enough.
2: National news now.
6: Hi, Harrison Freeth here. Australia has racked up 50 gold medals at the Commonwealth Games in Glasgow. Our cyclists adding two more to the tally this morning. Tara Nyland winning the women's C4-C5 4,000 metre individual pursuit in world record time before our men beat England to take out the team sprint. The CFMEU's administrator insists organised crime has very little grip on the union. The construction industry has been riddled with corruption and criminal infiltration, prompting inquiries in both Victoria and Queensland. Michael Crosby telling 7:30, efforts have been made to remove rogue elements.
7: We've moved off 27 leaders, 150 staff members of various kinds have gone away. We've got a whole new team in there rebuilding that union from the ground up. I think there is still criminality there because some of these fixes are there.
6: And a reprieve for the thousands of Aussies who rely on cancer and endometriosis drug Zoladex. Its maker AstraZeneca backflipping on a plan to pull the treatment from November. However, long-term concerns remain. Canberra is set to pull it from the PBS.
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6: Star Sport. AFL, where Collingwood's six-game winning streak's over, going down to Geelong 97-72 at the MCG. And in NRL, Cowboys coach Tom Payton apologising to fans after last night's 82-12 thrashing by the Roosters. Skipper Ruben Cotter summing it up.
8: Oh, embarrassing. The most embarrassing game we've ever been a part of, I reckon. We didn't turn up.
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9: I didn't get my weather off the printer. Okay. That's all right. No, I've got it on the computer here. Here we go. Sunny chance of some morning fog around. We've got a shower or two around tomorrow and also Sunday. Monday into a slight chance of a shower. No good for fishing this weekend again. It's still 20 to 25 knots generally across the weekend. And you can whack a strong wind warning into tomorrow as well. So give it a miss. It's 6:06.
2: Massive bedroom floor stock clearance now on at Harvey Norman Bedding Mackay.

0: From between Sydney and Brisbane streets to right across Mackay and the Whit Sundays, this is Scotty.
1: Big spider appeared on the roof. Look away.
0: And Kaylee.
2: Have a cry about it, you flog.
0: Live now.
3: A couple morning. Of real professionals we are.
1: Absolutely. Hey, chilly morning. 6 degrees around Pinnacle at the moment. 8 degrees at Moranee. Single digits around parts of Mackay and the Whit Sundays.
3: So you found that weather then?
1: No, this
3: you left
1: is the other
3: on
1: weather.
3: The printer.
1: This is the other weather. Serena at the moment is around 12. So, yeah, really quite chilly inland today. Hey, in just a moment, it's Friday. You know, a lot of people go to garage sales across the weekend, do some hunting around
2: this?
1: Marketplace.
2: Yep. I'm going to guess the prices.
1: We're going to test Kaylee with some items I've found on our local Facebook marketplace.
2: Should be interesting. I reckon it's that season where you are trying to get rid of some stuff, clearing. You know, it's July, it's after financial year.
1: Yep. We're going to have a look at these in just a second. If you're trying to flog off something on the weekend, maybe you got a garage sale, give us a buzz, 1300 891 929 at star.

0: Tonic, Star Mackay and the Whit Sunday, Scotty and Kaylee, good morning. Welcome to Friday. We're going to have a look at a Mackay Whit Sunday marketplace. These are things that are for sale locally. I've got the items here. I've got pictures. Kaylee's going to see a photo and try and guess the price. And this is actually good timing because the castle, famous for tell them they're dreaming. You know, we come jousting sticks.
1: Is that it's got to tell be my response dreaming. Today if they are trying to ask for too much?
0: I don't think it has to be, but I think it's the automatic response of most Aussies. If you see something too expensive, you go, tell them they're dreaming.
1: Yeah, I feel like we should have that on a button bar somewhere, actually. This is phenomenal because I do feel like there will be some good sales at this time of year because people are like, sweet, got my tax back. I want to buy this, that, and the other. Okay. And then the wife goes, but you got to sell this, that, and that first.
0: Okay, Kaylee gets to see the photo and has to guess the dollars that a local person has on this. So check this one out here. This is a chair.
1: This is pretty.
0: Robin's got this chair for sale on our local Facebook marketplace. So it's a nice old timber chair, just the one of them.
1: It's something, you know what? It looks like a chair that I could imagine you'd sit outside and do some pottery or something.
0: Yes, standard four legs, timber armrests, timber back, it's curved, sort of rounded kind of thing.
1: You could almost put like some cushioning or something on it too. Like, you would expect it to have like a bubble cushion seat on it.
0: It is an antique bentwood chair. Robin says it's in beautiful condition, downsizing due to a reluctant sale. With a reluctant sale here. How much do you think Robin's got on that chair there, Kaylee?
1: Maybe $60. I mean, it's antique. Does that mean it's higher or lower?
0: Or I'm thinking the word antique automatically adds some dollars
1: adds
0: on
1: some
0: it.
1: Dollars. Yeah. So maybe like 120, double the price. Is she charging more than that?
0: Look, I don't know.
1: Tell her she's dreaming.
0: Robin, Robin, I don't know much about bentwood chairs.
1: It looks like it needs a bit of refurb, Robin.
0: Robin's taken it from 275 down to 200.
1: Yeah, so I think Robin needs to take it down a few more notches.
0: But I don't know if someone who's in the know goes, oh, bentwood, oh my God, and gets excited. I'm
1: it's
0: not sure.
1: It's a chair.
0: It is a bentwood antique chair, okay, carver chair. All right, here's another one for you to have a look at. Tiffany's got this one here for sale.
1: If it came in a set, maybe I'd pay a bit more, but it is
0: have a look at Tiffany's item here. This is
1: nerding out perfect in time for Mac Popcorn, actually. These are some masks.
0: Star Wars and Marvel helmets. There's four of them there. There's a Mandalorian. I don't know the one on the front
1: Does
0: left.
1: Does the Power Ranger one come with
0: Power
1: it? The one up in the corner that's off to the side, not really set up in the photo?
0: I'm not sure. So there's four different helmets. Tiffany's got this one for sale. Tiffany's around South Mackay, I think.
1: Mm-hmm. I feel like as soon as you add some characters, the price goes up, and there's five of them.
0: And they look pretty smick. You know, these don't look like they're from the toy section at Big W, I don't think.
1: Well, one of them looks like they are. Okay. That one up, the red one. Okay. I don't really like that one. Take or leave that. But the rest of them look pretty good quality.
0: What's Tiffany got on these?
1: This is a really hard one because also I don't know how big they are. Are they children's helmets or are they adult helmets?
0: I think they're adult because I can see the wider picture and I can see someone's feet in the picture. They haven't. Yeah.
1: Right, okay.
0: What's the dollars?
1: Oh, so what are they charging for that part of the picture too?
0: I don't know if they're charging for the feet. Feet picks are more expensive.
1: I'm going to throw out there, say, $250.
0: $120.
1: Okay. Oh, well, that's pretty good for five helmets.
0: If that's the whole lot, I think that's really good.
1: Yeah, that's pretty good. I would imagine people would charge that much for one of them, depending on, like, the quality of them, I guess.
0: Yeah.
1: If they're Shein masks, then that's a different story.
0: That's right. All right, let me fire this last one at you here.
1: God,
0: this,
1: I've been useless this morning.
0: Yeah, you're not good at all. Okay, this is a costume that's for sale.
1: Oh, I love it.
0: Duffman.
1: Jinx.
0: Oh, yeah. Duffman.
1: Owe me a beer.
0: So this is a Duffman costume from The Simpsons. Paula's got this one for sale. I think Paula's around Uralee. The famous blue and red, the Duff.
1: It's got a stain on it. Can you see the stain?
0: Where?
1: Oh, just below the first F.
0: Like, oh, yeah, there's a little stain.
1: There's a little stain.
0: It's a beer stain.
1: Do I get a discount for the stain?
0: Look, I think Paul's already got this pretty well discounted. If you're a Simpsons fan,
1: $30.
0: Oh, I'm going to give you a tick for that. $25 for the Duffman costume. What a great character.
1: And the muscles do come with it, gents.
0: Yeah. Very, very funny. All right, there's lots of, if you've got a garage sale coming up this weekend, give us a buzz.
1: If you have something interesting you're trying to get rid of, why not just send it through and try and get it as a submission for Scotty's Marketplace Friday?
0: Yeah, absolutely. 1-300-891-929 at Star.
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0: Star McKay in the Whit Sunday, Scotty and Kaylee. 6:23 rugby league last night was just ridiculous.
1: That was, you know what though, if you're a Roosters supporter, you must be happy with that record. Holy moly. What was 1930-something? I don't know.
0: I can't remember, a long time ago, 82-12 last night. Yesterday, we were talking with Adam Jackson from Nine News Queensland. He's our rugby league chat man who we catch up with every Thursday. We were talking about the Dragons and the Dolphins game that's coming up tonight.
2: Yeah, interesting news coming out of their camp. So Cody Nikorima, their 5'8", he's actually signed a deal with the Dragons. He'll head there next year on a 2-year deal. So Dragons are on the improve. Drinkwater will go there as well from the Cowboys. Mm. But I think it'll be hard-pressed to see the Dragons beat the Dolphins. And you look at the configuration of the ladder, Dolphins probably only need one more win to secure a finals berth for the first time ever. So, yeah. Dolphins coming off a bye, yeah, plenty of points in that one.
0: Yep. Saturday night, the Bronx are taking on the Knights.
2: Yeah, I think the Broncos should win this because of how injury-decimated Newcastle Knights are, losing Dylan Brown and Dylan Lucas to essentially season-ending injuries there. But Kalen Ponga does come back, and also Dan Gago, who will join the Broncos next year.
1: Yes.
2: Bit of added rivalry there. Dane Gago's played some of his best footy at Suncorp Stadium.
0: Two former Mackay locals there.
1: Yeah, we love to see it.
2: That's it. I remember with the coming up to the fan day for Origin when Dane Gago was in the team. I interviewed his dad in the crowd too, and so many locals were just buzzing having Gago there.
1: I hope you're not saying that to me because it's my birthday week next week that the Broncos will get a win.
2: Well, I think they should win. They've changed up their bench a bit. Billy Walters is expecting to get a bit more game time in the hooker position and less game time for Ben Hunt. Who knows what's happening with Adam Reynolds? He looks a bit injured, but he said yesterday he was all right in his media conference.
0: Okay. I accidentally bypassed the Titans taking on the Warriors. That'll be a tough one.
2: Yeah, Titans are on the improve. Had their good win over the Dragons last week. They're building momentum. That'll be their biggest crowd of the season. I think it'll be a sellout down there at Robina. Mm. And New Zealand Warriors on the bounce back factor after a surprise loss for them last week. So I'm just going to tip the Warriors, but in a close one.
1: Can I just say, up the Waz, they've had a phenomenal season. Like, I mean, and they're the ones that are just really out. I think PNG will give them a bit of, a bit of kindred there, being so far away from sort of the rest of the team.
0: Yeah, a lot of travel.
2: And the talk is, too, that the 20th team will be a New Zealand team from the South Island. So that'll give them a bit of a rivalry, kind of like what we have with the Cowboys and Broncos.
1: Yeah, nice.
0: Well, they've got that beautiful new stadium. Is it Dunedin, the indoor stadium, or Invercargill? I can't remember. Dunedin, isn't it?
2: Yeah, Dunedin, They do a really good job with their smaller boutique stadiums over there in New Zealand, how enclosed it is,
1: Can I just flag, Roosters, Scotty, scored the 82-12, and that is the most points scored since 1935.
0: It's ridiculous. Poor old Cowboys.
1: It's sad for the Cowboys, but that is phenomenal effort from a team, right?
0: Yeah. Adam Jackson back with us next Thursday, talking rugby league. Star McKay and the Whit Sundays. Post Malone, here's Circles. It's Scotty and Kaylee.

0: Hosting Star Mackay the Whit Sunday, Scotty and Kaylee with our 6:30 news sport. Weather details on the way soon. Take a look at some Friday flogs before 7 o'clock this morning as well.
1: I'm looking forward to it. This comes off the back with flog being added to the Oxford Dictionary.
0: Oxford Dictionary, one of those.
1: Yeah. So we thought, you know what? If it's in the dictionary, we can say it on the radio.
0: Yep. So if someone at your work has done something a little bit silly.
1: Maybe you've seen someone around town doing something a little bit silly.
0: I've got a Friday flog for that exact thing. Someone around town doing something really silly yesterday.
1: Yeah, okay. Yep. Well, yeah, someone around town last night, in fact, is my Friday flog. Ooh, so we'll have to tell you about that.
0: Details soon.
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19: 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Glencore's coal business also contributed $1.5 billion in taxes and royalties, which can help to fund essential services that Queenslanders rely on. 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
3: Good morning. Joseph Price with your local news. A man's been charged after allegedly stealing from an elderly woman at a Mackay retirement village. The 46-year-old's accused of entering the Good Shepherd Lodge on McIntyre Street on July 18th, stealing multiple items including jewellery, identification and cash belonging to a 95-year-old woman. Police searched the Beaconsfield home on Tuesday and found the stolen jewellery. The 46-year-old man's been charged and will face the Mackay Magistrates Court on Monday. Grants of up to $300,000 are now on offer for regional tourism projects showcasing Queensland's best experiences. Applications are open for the second round of the $20 million Regional Tourism Infrastructure Fund. Tourism Minister Andrew Powell says it's about supporting regional ideas from nature-based tourism and farm gate experiences to new attractions and infrastructure upgrades.
4: The Regional Tourism Infrastructure Fund is about backing Queenslanders with the support they need to turn great ideas into new attractions, better experiences and more opportunities for our local communities.
3: Our Kookaburras and Hockey Roos players have travelled to Europe as they prepare for the 2026 Hockey World Cup. The Hockey Roos begin their campaign on August 15th, while the Kookaburras open their tournament the following day. Mackay's Claire Colwill will co-captain the women's team. She tells us how things have been under new head coach Rhett Holkett.
5: I think it's been a new, fresh environment for us, and it's definitely made us think a lot more about how we're playing and why we're playing the way we are. And I think he brings a lot of experience as well, being a previous athlete himself. So, yeah, we can expect a bit of different hockey out there and exciting, fast things to happen.
3: And the Cowboys have been embarrassed by the Roosters, losing 82-12 in front of their home crowd. Sydney crossed for 14 tries, racking up the most points by a winning team in 91 years. Cowboys captain Reuben Cotter summed up the game with one word.
6: Embarrassing. The most embarrassing game we've ever been a part of, I reckon. We didn't turn up physically, and yeah, we were loose all across the park.
2: National News now.
7: Morning, Harrison Preeb. The CFMEU's administrator says it's hard to believe former Victorian Premier Jacinda Allen's claim of alleged corruption on an infrastructure project hasn't seen their costs balloon. Michael Crosby has also opened up about the threats he's received from former union boss John Setka.
8: I take them seriously. There's not much I can do about it. The police have taken out the Victorian equivalent of an AVO.
7: Speaking on 7:30, Optus is facing a potential $500 million penalty after the communication watchdog launched federal court action over last year's network outage. The regulator claims the telco breached emergency call rules more than 2,000 times. And a first-of-its-kind study examining whether repeated blast exposure is contributing to brain injuries in Australian soldiers. Up to 400 ADF personnel will be monitored using helmet sensors, blood tests and neurological assessments after weapons training exercises. The study follows recommendations from the Royal Commission into Defence and veteran suicide.
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7: Star Sport. A successful day in the track finals on day 7 of the Commonwealth Games. Our reporter Sally Pearson has more.
9: Australia took home gold in the women's 4,000 team pursuit finals, defeating New Zealand. Tara Nayland claimed the gold medal in the C4-C5 4,000 individual pursuit, and Australia also won gold in the men's 4,000 individual pursuit. In the athletics, Jess Hull goes around in the 5,000 metres final alongside Rose Davies and Lyndon Hall. 100 metre Com Games medalists Lockie Kennedy and Tori Lewis have made it through to the finals of the 200 metres.
7: And that's latest in news and sport.
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12: Star weather.
13: It's another sunny day today. Chance of a little bit of fog around inland, Airlie Beach. You've got a top today around about 22 degrees. Looking at Mackay, 23. Prossy Pioneer Valley, you're sort of mid-20s as well. Tomorrow, Sunday, shower or two. Monday, a slight chance of a shower. Coast and beaches, no good to head out fishing across the weekend, 20 to 25 knots, and a strong wind warning for tomorrow.
12: Massive mattress clearance on now at Harvey Norman Bedding Mackay.
13: Okay. Where did the other bit go for that? Anyway, let's just play on. 6:38 at the moment at Blacks Beach, 14 degrees. Friday vlogs coming up before 7 o'clock today. If you've got any, someone you've seen be a bit of a wombat,
14: tosser?
13: Let us know.
14: Is that word radio appropriate?
13: I don't know.
14: Oh, well, now it is.
13: It is now. Absolutely. Trending news coming up soon. What's going on?
14: Yeah. Scotty, Obama has released his playlist for 2026. You know how he does that? All his favourite songs and he releases his playlist?
13: No.
14: Didn't you know this?
13: No.
14: He releases a list each year of his favourite songs. It's like a real big honour for artists to be up on his playlist. Anyway, that's been released, so I've got that for you.
13: All right, we'll check that up next after Sienna Spiro. This is Material Lover. Star Mackay in the Whitsunday, 6:39, Scotty and Kaylin.

0: Sexiness Spiro Material Lover, Star McKay and the Wit Sundays, Scotty and Kayla, good morning. It is Friday around McKay and the Wit Sundays. 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
3: Okay, making your news feeds this morning and a little special edition because Barack Obama has released his summer playlist. Now, this is an institution. He does this as an annual tradition as they go into summer in the United States. Mm-hmm. Unfortunately for Aussies, we haven't made an appearance this year. We have in the past had some songs pop up. Right. I did think potentially Kelly Holiday's Dancing 2 might have got on there. It got pretty big in the States, mm-hmm. but maybe him not being able to tour there had an impact on that coming through. So let me just run through a couple of the notable names. Doechii and SZA, Noah Kahan's song Doors got in on there. The Strokes. Who else do we have? Vince Staples. He likes some Mumford & Sons. Hozier teamed up with them for Rubber Band Man, and he popped that one on there. Mind you, this is like three pages of list, so I'm just like trying to get you the main ones. Zara Larsson, who will be at our iHeart Radio Festival that's coming up really soon, and we'll be giving you the chance to go along with Tyler, a song called She Did It Again.
0: Right.
3: Chaka Khan. So he's got some older stuff on there as well. A bit of Luther Vandross, The Police, David Bowie, Sheryl Crow.
0: Okay.
3: The Beatles, Revolution, Scotty. You like that one?
0: Yeah.
3: Coldplay, Charlie Brown, Marvin Gaye, Let's Get It On.
0: Wow.
3: I know where that when he plays that one. The Temptations are on there. Nice. Bit of Neil Young. He also likes some Drake. Drake, Future, and Molly Sultana are off his latest album, Ran to Atlanta. Okay. Anderson .Paak in there as well. Honestly, he's got taste. It is an honour to be on Obama's summer playlist. So, yeah, he does throw in some old ones that he likes to spin, but he also throws in a bunch of new stuff.
0: Cool.
3: Yeah. I was keeping it a special edition of just that story today.
0: Oh, okay.
3: I thought it was going to take a lot longer, to be honest with you, but it didn't actually. Oh, well, Ben Affleck also was on a game show and ended up landing a rare prize of $1.4 million. Ooh. That was my backup story.
0: Yeah, that's cool.
3: Yeah. Who Wants to Be a Millionaire? Guest appearance on there.
0: Yeah, right.
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0: Get McGraw, Don't Wanna Be, Star McKay, New Wit Sundays. Scotty and Kaylee here. Don't forget about Magic Meets McKay. You can win tickets to the Disney exhibition coming to the Mech. Take a photo of something magical around here. Hashtag it, Magic Meets McKay. Details on the Star Facebook page and with the council as well. 6:51 Friday flogs. People who have done something a little bit silly, a little bit crazy, a little bit, what are you doing?
1: And you're more than welcome to weigh in on this one. If you have a flog in your life, maybe it's someone you've seen somewhere, 1300 891 929, but we collect some of the Friday flogs. We've missed out the last couple of weeks because we haven't been here together to do this one.
0: I've got a nomination from one I saw yesterday, personally saw this one. This is at the intersection of Sydney and Gordon Streets, you know where the Sydney Street Markets are?
1: Yeah.
0: So I was coming down Gordon Street, travelling towards the beach.
1: Yeah.
0: You know? And you know when the little man's telling you, you know, you've got to hurry up.
1: Yeah.
0: You've got to walk quicker. That's not the point when you're crossing the road. You know, I'm talking about a pedestrian here. Yes. This is who I'm going to nominate. Normally, there's a point where you go, I'll stop. But there's a lady yesterday who decided just to step out anyway when the thing was saying go quicker. She was a quarter of the way across when the lights went green.
1: Right.
0: And instead of stopping halfway across,
1: she just kept walking.
0: She was either on the phone or with buddy earphones in. Lady, take him out. And you could just see me and these other cars just sitting there going, oh, this lady still doesn't know these lights are green. Everyone just sitting there, she's going, oh, my God, this lady's like
1: just off in her own
0: world.
1: I mean, the good thing is at least the light had just turned green, like you weren't travelling at speed. You just had to wait a couple of seconds extra.
0: But if there was one car in one lane and if the left lane was clear and a car was coming along, she would have been cleaned up.
1: Yeah.
0: Most of the time someone stops halfway and goes, oh, sorry.
1: Yeah.
0: Hadn't noticed or totally ambivalent.
1: Yeah.
0: Friday flog, lady. I'm sorry.
1: For the lack of awareness, flog title.
0: Oh, unbelievable.
1: I have nominated a Friday flog based off a post that's gone viral on McKay notice board yesterday. It was posted by Mai Fong, who says that she's lived in Australia for over 6 years. Last night at the Coles and Grove car park, there was a group of three men who were shouting racist slurs at her like Ching Chong. Horrible. So to those three men in the Coles and Grove car park doing that, you're a flog.
0: I thought those days were long gone.
1: Unfortunately not. And seeing that so blatantly, honestly, made me real angry last night.
0: Guys, she might be your doctor.
1: Yeah.
0: If you turn up at the hospital, imagine if she's your doctor.
1: It's just the attitude. And you know what? It's a thing. And unfortunately, it's a thing in North Queensland, but that's just horrible.
0: Yeah.
1: Like, it's just horrible because
0: Friday flogs.
1: You can also point the finger back. Like, don't throw stones, brother.
0: Yep.
1: Do not throw stones.
0: Dear me, any Friday flog nominations, 1300 891 929. Give us a buzz at the start. Could be someone in your workplace. Could just be a silly thing. We're up for that.
1: Yeah, absolutely. Dump if it's stuff. Just a laugh. Yep. I mean, I still want to say Barnaby Joyce for his sound to his dog.
0: with the dog. Yeah. Remus Elliott.

0: 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In just a moment, chance to win $1,650. Matchy Match, the word association game is back.
1: Hell yeah, we love to give away cash. Hopefully today's the day.
0: Coming up in the news, the wash up after the Cowboys flogging at the hands of the Roosters last night.
1: We should have stayed home for that one. Damn.
0: Huge. Also, how the Aussies are gone at the Comm Games. Details next.
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2: Good morning, Joseph Price with your local news. A worker's been killed on an international ship at Mackay Harbour. The 45-year-old man was critically injured when a metal beam fell on him on Wednesday night. It happened on board Liberia-flagged vessel MV Bruce as the ship was about to depart the port of Mackay. Police will prepare a report for the coroner, while the Australian Maritime Safety Authority has launched an investigation. A boost for regional tourism projects that create jobs, grow local economies and encourage visitors to explore more of Queensland. The second round of the Regional Tourism Infrastructure Fund is now open, offering grants of up to $300,000 to support new and improved tourism opportunities in the regions.
3: This is a fantastic news for tourism operators and communities right across our Mackay and Whitsunday region. The Crisafulli government is backing the projects, experience and attractions that will drive visitation and create jobs across our region.
2: Member for Mackay, Nigel Dalton, speaking there. Australia's hockey teams have been farewelled as they head to Europe for the World Cup. The Kookaburras will be chasing their fourth World Cup title, the Hockey Roos their third, when things kick off from August 14th in Belgium and Netherlands. Hockey Roos co-captain and Mackay product Claire Cowell says the team has come a long way in the past year.
4: I think in the past 12 months we've faced a lot of challenge and adversity. The girls have really grown individually and as a group, collectively, in both way of play, but just our mindset as well. So, yeah, I'm really excited to see what's going to happen out there.
2: And 33 country racing clubs will get a share of more than $3 million in funding as part of Racing Queensland's Country Club Asset Funding Program, supporting priority works to help country racing clubs maintain and improve their facilities. The funding will support infrastructure repairs, maintenance and asset replacement, including running rail installations at Bowen Turf Club.
1: National news now.
5: I'm Harrison Preeb. A leading constitutional law expert says One Nation's plan to ban foreign fighters from returning to Australia wouldn't work. University of Sydney's Professor Anne Toomey says gathering evidence and witnesses from overseas proves difficult. She also warns leaving suspected extremists overseas could limit any ability to monitor them. Younger Aussies are putting off trips to the dentist due to the cost of living crunch. The Australian Dental Association says 60% of 18 to 25-year-olds are turning to social media for dental advice instead. Building approvals have surged to their highest level in 5 years, with more than 205,000 homes given the green light across the country last financial year. However, industry groups warn this is still not enough to solve the housing shortage. Economists say higher construction costs, rates and property tax changes are weighing in on market investor confidence. And briefly, Brisbane's ferry system to be shut down for 2 hours from 8 this morning as a union takes protected strike action.
1: 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So if you're thinking of selling, call the experienced, friendly team at Blacks Real Estate. 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
6: Star Sport.
5: Geelong's made it 3 wins in a row in the AFL, down in Collingwood by 25 points at the MCG. The Pies jumped early as the Cats led by 49 points halfway through the second quarter. Coach Craig McRae admits not much was going right.
7: We were 9 goals to 1 at some stage, I think, from memory. And the opposition are playing really well and taking their chances. And we looked at the final 4 hours early for most of those. But I was proud how we did fight back.
5: And in NRL, the Cowboys humiliated at home in an 82-12 loss to the Roosters.
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2: Star weather.
3: Sunny today, maybe a little bit of morning fog around. Airlie 22, Mackay 23, Pioneer Valley 24 and Proserpine 25. Tomorrow and Sunday, shower or two. Monday's a slight chance. Coast and beaches, bit windy, 20 to 25 knots and even a strong wind warning around for tomorrow.
1: Massive X display and deleted lines clearance on now at Harvey Norman Betting Mackay. 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
3: 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You get to play word association with Kaylee out of the studio, and then she gets to play. And if she miraculously comes up with the same three answers as you, then you win the money.
4: And I mean, miraculously is probably the word of the morning for that one, actually.
3: Yep. Yeah. Otherwise, you get a scratchy for each correct one. We're going to play it after Ed Sheeran here a little more. You need to call now, 1300 891 9929. 17 now in Airlie Beach at Star.

0: Ed on Star Mackay in the Whit Sunday. 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
0: Bailey's in Paget. How are you this morning?
2: Yeah, not too bad, yourself?
0: Good. You at work or what's going on there?
2: Yeah, just at work at the moment.
0: Good stuff. What do you do?
2: A chibi.
0: Who do you work for? What are you working on?
2: For the council, working on parks.
0: Okay. All right, good stuff. Let's see if we can get you $1,650. This is word association game. Kaylee's out of the studio. She doesn't know what the words are, and she can't hear. Word number one for you is plumber. Well, we're talking trade stuff. Plumber.
2: Pipes.
0: Pipes with an E-S?
2: Yeah, pipes.
0: Pipes. Yep, I agree. Yeah, pipes singular, no good. Plumber's all about pipes. Definitely. Good. Yacht. Is word
2: yacht,
0: two.
2: Boat.
0: Yacht and boat. Word three, shark.
2: Shark. Shark.
0: Shark. What do you think?
2: I'll just say ocean.
0: Shark and ocean. Okay. Plumber, pipes, yacht, boat, shark, ocean. You happy with those?
2: Yep.
0: Okay, now, because we're dealing with a lot of money, if Kaylee's going to go with pipes, you'll have to say that the plural pipes, okay?
2: Yeah.
0: Pipe won't be any good because we're dealing with big dollars here. All right, we'll get Kaylee in, who's got looking at her phone and not concentrating. Oh, hi there, how are you? You reminded me of that lady crossing the road yesterday I was talking about before. So deep in concentration on the phone, you didn't know that the lights had gone green.
3: To be fair, I looked up 3 seconds before I looked at my phone because I was working.
0: Okay. Bailey's at Paget here. He's going to have a go.
3: Good morning, Bailey. How you doing?
2: Yeah, not too bad yourself.
3: This might be a good sign, but Kaylee and Bailey rhyme.
2: That's right.
0: Let's see if that's a good sign. All right, Bailey, you can listen in, but you can't give anything away.
3: Oh, we're
0: both idiots. Here we go. $1,650. Word number one is plumber.
3: Plumber.
0: Mm-hmm. Bailey's a chippy, so this worked well. Another trade kind of thing.
3: Yeah, right.
0: Plumber.
3: Okay, because it can be a number of things. It could be crack, because plumbers crack. It could be pipes. It could be toilet, and it could be trade. Pipe. No, that's stupid. Plumber, tradie. Damn it. Sorry, Bailey.
2: That's all right.
3: What did you say?
2: Pipe.
3: Oh, no! You're kidding me!
0: Pipes.
3: That wasn't stupid, actually. That was a great answer.
0: Sorry, plumbers, when I think about you, I think of pipes.
3: Yeah, well, that was... But then I was like, come on, that's got to be niche, right? No, it's not. Damn it. Oh, right. Bailey.
0: We're playing for scratchies. Bailey, do you know how hard it was for me to sit here and not pull a face and smile or have my top lip quiver when Kaylee said the right thing there?
3: Oh, my God, I'm kicking myself right now.
0: Plumber and pipes. Okay. Scratchies, word two, yacht.
3: Boat.
0: See, it's interesting because I would go sail.
3: Yeah, right.
0: But correct.
3: Rich husband, I would have said.
0: Gold Coast Mackay Yacht Race headed our way, arriving in Mackay across the weekend at the marina, which is going to be pretty cool.
3: Yep.
0: All right. Last one. Let's see if we can get Bailey another scratchy. Shark.
3: Oh, shark, ocean. Get out.
0: Wow.
3: No. Oh, I'm so mad. I'm so sorry, Bailey. I'm genuinely so sorry. I should have just went with my gut.
2: That's okay.
0: Bailey, let me say this statement. Kaylee has lost you $1,650.
3: No, don't say it like that.
2: On a Friday.
3: Oh!
0: On a Friday, Bailey. On a Friday.
3: You know what? I'll try and make it up to you. It's not the same as over $1,600 cash, but how about Star Ferris Wheel, Airlie Beach foreshore? You can go along on a gondola on us.
0: Yeah.
2: No worries.
0: You can enjoy the view and think about what $1,650 could have got you if Kaylee hadn't stuffed up your first word. Hey, thanks, Bailey, for playing. Have a great weekend. We'll do it again on Monday for $1,700. Matchy Match Stars Word Association Game.
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1: Glencore's contributions add up for Queensland. Last year, Glencore's coal business spent $6.5 billion operating in Queensland. 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Glencore's coal business also contributed $1.5 billion in taxes and royalties, which can help to fund essential services that Queenslanders rely on. 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
3: 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Oh.

0: feeling hot again. Where's Star Mackay in the Wet Sundays? Tell you what, great day for day one of the Serena show getting underway this afternoon. And day two tomorrow looks spectacular as well. Rodeo and fireworks tomorrow.
1: They always have really good chicken shows there because that's where the Poultry Society hangs out, at the Serena showgrounds. They do their things there.
0: The Chooks.
1: The Chooks.
0: Okay.
1: Yeah.
0: They'll be counting chickens.
1: Did you see my photo the other day? My cousin wants to start showing chickens, so she's got all really cool ones, and this one sat on my shoulder for a bit. I'm sorry.
0: This is a very weird. Is this entertaining everyone listening at the moment?
1: I mean, there's people that love their chickens, and they will be at the show today and tomorrow.
0: I love my chickens too. I had a lovely thyme, a bit of oregano and butter.
1: They love their chickens for lack of animal cruelty.
0: Garlic. Okay. Hey, is census time here?
1: Yeah. Oh!
0: On the ball there?
1: No. Got a letter in the mail, Scotty.
0: Yeah. I haven't got my census yet.
1: Well, that's why I wanted to talk about it this morning. I got my census letter in the mail. They're doing it a little differently this year. In the past, you've had to fill out a form and then like put it in the envelope and just go to the post office and hand it back.
0: Yeah.
1: This time around, have a look at this. They've got like a three-step thing. So you go to the census website, you enter the unique code and temporary password that you get in the mail, and then you complete the form via online. Why can't they do that with voting?
0: Exactly.
1: Because I'm sick to death. Don't get me wrong. I do love a sausage sizzle, but I'm sick to death on voting day where you have to go and wait in a line that's a mile long.
0: Yeah.
1: Is this a trial for the new voting system?
0: I don't know, but I like it, and I think it's the way of the future.
1: We are in the future now. Most things are done this way, isn't it? So, yes.
0: And it's August 11. Remember, the idea is that they count how many people are in Australia and in this area and in your house on August 11.
1: Yeah, so you...
0: It's no good saying you're in Mackay August 11 if you're in Townsville or Brisbane, because that's not the idea.
1: Yeah, so it's specifically for that day. You don't get a letter that has your name on it either. It's just about household as well. So it's Dear Residents. This letter provides instructions on how to complete your census. Your participation is important. Yep. Can you complete your online form now by following these steps? And yes, the night of Tuesday, the 11th of August, including visitors and babies.
0: Yep. Everyone, it's all about where do we need the schools to be built around Australia and stuff like that. Because when I go back to my mum and dad's place now in Adelaide, as an example, when I was young, obviously it was an area with heaps of kids. I go back now, it's almost like it's a retirement suburb.
1: Yeah, right.
0: It's just full of old people.
1: So don't keep putting in primary schools then,
0: 100%.
1: Because they're not breeding and having like young kids. Yeah.
0: But then it'll turn over as the old people leave and go to different homes and stuff like that.
1: And
0: then the young people come back through
1: and
0: again.
1: And that'll take a while because we do have an aging demographic. Yep. So that's what they're trying to find. They did say on here, just a heads up, we will contact you by letter or in person if you have not submitted your form by Friday the 14th of August. So you might get a knock on the door. Who knows?
0: Right.
1: But you can head over to census.abs.gov.au/help if you need any info.
0: Very cool. August, was it 11, isn't it? Tuesday the 11th. Today.
1: Anyway, chicken on the shoulder.
0: There you go. There's a chicken count. 7:26 on Star. Scotty and Caleb.

0: Josh Probus, Star Mackay and the Wit Sunday, Scotty and Kaylee. It's 7:28. Ron from Mackay's on the phone. What can we do for you?
1: Reference to the census form. You can fill that out. You can get a hard copy if you wanted to.
2: Yeah, cool.
0: Okay, yeah.
2: Yeah, I imagine they would give you that option. This is just what's coming as the, I guess, the first point of call now, the online form. Mm.
0: So was that a post office, Ron? Is that where you get them from?
1: No, they send it to you.
2: Yeah, so you'd have to call that number that's on here to request a paper form.
1: If you go through your steps and hit submit, and they'll just tell you you're doing it online or whether you want a hard copy.
0: Okay. Yeah,
2: because it says on here, if you need help, call the 24-hour automated service and you can request a paper form, and it's got the number there as well.
0: Right.
2: Yeah.
0: There you go. Good intel. Thanks for that, Ron.
2: Thanks, Ron.
1: Right. Bye.
0: 7:29, coming up after our news in a moment. Look out. It's back after a couple of weeks' break that I'm sure everyone is thankful for.
2: I'm sure everybody has missed this. They've been heartbroken and they're saying, yay, Scotty and Kaylee are both here on a Friday for Hit the Spot.
0: Hit the Spot. This is where we're going to try and sing the gap of Mr. Big to Be With You. And it's all about timing. If we get it on the right spot, old mate from Mr. Big comes in and it goes, bah!
2: I'm so glad Christy Lee from Sales has just come in, Scotty. She loves this segment. In fact, she begs us to do it even when, like, one of us isn't here.
0: Is that right?
2: Yeah.
0: Okay. Does she want to come and sing instead of me?
2: Yeah, well, I mean, I'm sure she would come in.
0: Okay. 7:29, new sport weather details are on the way for you. And she's sticking up a finger.
3: How many artists?

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1: The Kubis.
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3: 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And we could be sending you there for free. It's Star Mackay and the Wit Sundays. 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
9: Good morning, Joseph Price with your local news. The number of children in residential care here in Queensland has lifted to a record high of 2,819 in the latest stats as a new report lifts the lid on the state of the sector. That's up from 2,200 the year before. Child Safety Minister and Whitsunday MP Amanda Camm says that number will be reduced, calling the stats a line in the sand.
10: What we have is a roadmap that was contributed by over 1,000 submissions into the Commission of Inquiry. Now, why is this different? Because this roadmap has a timeframe. This roadmap is the repair that we need to go about the important and the very hard work in fixing the broken child safety system.
9: A man's been charged over an alleged break-in at East Mackay. The 46-year-old's accused of entering the Good Shepherd Lodge retirement village on McIntyre Street on July 18th, stealing jewellery, identification and cash belonging to a 95-year-old woman. Police searched a Beaconsfield home on Tuesday and found the stolen jewellery. The man's been charged and will face court on Monday. Regional tourism projects can apply for a state government grant to help boost local jobs and visitor numbers. Round two of the Regional Tourism Infrastructure Fund will provide grants of up to $300,000 to support experiences like new attractions, upgrades to facilities, glamping and ecotourism.
11: It's helping local operators turn great ideas into real tourism experiences that attract visitors and support local businesses to grow, expand and invest in their future.
9: Member for Mackay, Nigel Dalton, speaking there. And the Cowboys have been dealt a grim reality check after being thrashed by the Roosters in Townsville. 82-12 was the final score in Sydney's favour, the most points by a winning team in 91 years. North Queensland coach Todd Payton says it was embarrassing.
12: It's absolutely unacceptable, mate. And as coach of this club, it's one of our darkest days, if not the darkest day. And I'd like to apologise to our members and fans that turned up here today and those that watched it at home. Yeah, just not good enough.
7: National News now.
13: I'm Harrison Preeve. The Aussies have collected four more gold medals on day seven of the Commonwealth Games in Glasgow. Rose Davis backing up from her win in the 10,000 metres earlier this week, taking out the 5,000 metres this morning ahead of compatriot Jess Hull.
14: Yeah, I just can't believe I crossed the line in first. I'm so happy.
13: Speaking on seven, while Australia's three other gold medals came from cycling. Federal Labor MP Luke Gosling says he'll fight assault charges brought against him. The 54-year-old accused of attacking Northern Territory Administrator David Connolly at a community event. Victorian officials ramping up their surveillance of wild animal populations following the state's first confirmed case of the H5N1 bird flu. And FIFA's proposal to create a company featuring private investors to run the World Cup and other major events has been overwhelmingly rejected by Europe. 55 UEFA member associations gathering virtually for a crisis meeting before issuing their response.
15: Early properties are in high demand. So if you're thinking of selling, call the experienced, friendly team at Blacks Real Estate today. They work for you.
13: Star Sport. North Queensland on the wrong side of a record-breaking night as the Roosters ran out with an 82-12 victory to kick off round 22 of the NRL. It was the first time in nearly 100 years the team has scored over 80 points in a match and the biggest defeat the Cowboys have ever had. Coach Todd Payton labelling it a nightmare.
12: It's absolutely unacceptable, mate. As coach of this club, it's one of our darkest days, if not the darkest day, and I'd like to apologise to our members and fans that turned up here today.
13: And Geelong jumps to fifth on the AFL table with a 97-72 win over Collingwood.
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18: Nice day today, just a few fog patches around early on. Airlie 22, Mackay 23, Piney Valley 24, Prossy 25. Looking ahead tomorrow and Sunday, there's a chance of a shower or two, most likely along the coast. Monday, slight chance of a shower, and on the coast and beaches, windy, lumpy, 20 to 25 knots with a strong wind warning tomorrow.
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15: This is Scotty and Kaylee Star.
21: Good morning. Welcome along to you Friday. Did anyone catch how big the moon was last night?
18: No.
21: Well, I did because I went down to, like main beach, kind of where Ocean International is.
18: Oh, yeah.
21: Or Far Beach.
18: Illawong Beach, Far Beach, yeah.
21: Yeah. Well, I went there and I sat on the beach and I watched the moon because it was just like big and yellow.
18: Yeah, right.
21: And as it got into the sky, it went a bit more white, you know, does its thing.
18: Yeah.
21: I tried to find Venus, Scott, and this is where you came in.
18: Easy.
21: Well, no, because the one instruction you gave me was Venus is the brightest star in the sky. And I hear this a lot, right?
18: Yeah.
21: I'm looking around. I would say there are probably about five very bright stars.
18: Mm.
21: It's hard to distinguish which one is Venus.
18: Venus was the real bright one. Also it said it's above where the sun set, which is I thought that was a good instruction.
21: No, that also was not a good instruction because it wasn't.
18: Sun where the sun set.
21: Well, relative to where I was sitting, it was kind of like up in high in the sky.
18: Yeah, but if you look where the sun set and went up, that was where Venus was.
21: No, because the sun in that spot sets a little further to the left.
18: All right. Do you want the nerdy science bit about the moon thing?
21: Well, yeah, sure, go on.
18: It's exactly the same size.
21: Yeah, it's just relative.
18: Doesn't it? Yeah, it's all relative to... Because when it's up in the sky, you haven't got something on the ground to give it perspective with. So, when it's close to the ground, then you've got an island, a boat, a tree, a neighbouring house.
21: Mm.
18: and it gives like a reference point kind of thing. When it's up in the sky, it's just round. It's the same size.
21: Because I was driving on the Bruce Highway into town, and as I was approaching the lights at the showgrounds, the moon was in front of me, and it looked like you could reach out and grab the thing.
18: Yeah, it looks cool.
21: So I went straight to the beach, and I'm like, where's Venus? And I ended up, you know how I ended up finding it, Scott? I ended up
18: Stellarium
21: finding it.
18: App? No? Okay.
21: No, doll. I wouldn't have that on my phone.
18: Right.
21: It's I saw the aliens flying around it.
18: Oh, yeah. It was doing its thing again, was it? Did you? Ah, good.
21: There's spaceships, of course.
18: Yeah. You know why?
21: No,
18: the moon,
21: they've got drones flying.
18: Do you know why the moon was different? Why it's different colour close to the horizon?
21: Why?
18: Well, it's because when it's close to the horizon, the light from the moon has to go through all the dust and other crap in the atmosphere and the smoke and all that kind of stuff. So when it's up high, it's going through less atmosphere, so it's white near the horizon. It's sort of a browny, yellowy, orangey.
21: Do you want to know outside of the fact that

0: John May and No Such Thing, Star Mackay and the Whit Sunday, Scotty and Kaylee. Chance for you to go to the iHeartRadio Music Festival in Vegas coming up from Monday. We're playing Star's Still My Standby. 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We call out your name. You've got 30 minutes to call back and claim your spot into the draw. Hit
1: me, baby. Scotty and Kaylee's Hit the Spot.
2: I'm sick to death of you complaining at me about this segment. You never want to sing, so I brought him back up. Good morning to you, Christy Lee from Sales.
3: Good morning, Kaylee and Scotty. How are you?
0: We're good.
2: Have you warmed up your vocal cords this morning, Christy Lee?
3: Of course I have, in the shower. It was great. My husband loved it.
2: She's ready to go all the time. Scotty, give her your lyrics. You're off the hook today.
0: Really?
2: She's going to be the
0: I was thinking that KL and I were going to duet on our lines.
2: Please, we don't need from both of you.
0: Wow. So I'm first and third line, is that right?
2: Yes. Okay. So we're doing Mr. Biggs to be with you. We've had a couple of weeks rest, Christy Lee. You've got the lyrics there.
0: Christy Lee's going to need headphones or she won't be able to hear the...
2: She's got them right there. She just doesn't put them on.
0: She won't be able to hear the...
2: She's not a radio professional.
0: So I'm off the hook.
2: You are off the hook today. No one wants to hear you sing, let's be honest.
0: This is good for me and for the listeners. Everyone listening is thankful.
2: Good morning to...
3: I'm not sure if it is good for the listeners, Scotty.
0: Can you sing?
3: No.
0: Okay.
2: Good morning to Renee, who is the biggest complainer
0: of
2: your... He doesn't love your voice,

0: few, just probably not your singing attempts. Yeah. Priscilla, you've got the lyrics there. We're going to finish it. A broken heart can't be that bad. We pick it up on the lyrics, right? There is no music. We need to try and time this out for Mr. Biggs to be with you. So it comes in at the, I'm the one who wants to be with you.
1: And it's always slower than what you think. We're always too fast. Yeah. So you always got to think. You know, the singers are always a lot slower than what you think.
2: Okay. Can you give me a cue, Scotty?
0: Or? Oh, you'll have the cue.
1: He'll
0: point you out.
1: I'll point you out.
0: Scotty's on the buttons. I'm on vocals. Christy Lee from sales is on vocals. Ladies and gents,
1: this is cool, man.
0: We nail
1: this is good
0: this?
1: For everyone. All right, are we ready?
0: We are ready.
1: Okay. Here we go.
3: Stand up, little girl. A broken heart can't be that bad.
2: When it's through, it's through.

0: was so much better.
1: Slow.
0: Yeah, that was actually better than Scott. Christy Lee, you're back next week.
1: Yeah, your delivery was nice and slow.
0: Oh,
1: that's the key.
0: Slow.
1: Just a little bit of overlap there, wasn't there? If we just check the tape here. And
0: yeah. Come on over. Let me be the one to show you. Oh! Slightly.
1: Just a little bit out.
0: Oh, that was actually not too bad. Christy Lee, high five, babe. Good
1: on
0: you.
1: Might be me and KL next week. You might get the sack, Kaylee. Well, you're the one that talked over old mate.
0: Because I could only respond to what is the stimulus before, okay, which was too slow. Christy Lee, we'll work on this.
1: Hit the spot back again next week. I can't remember what we're up to, fourth or fifth, something like that.
0: Oh, we had a couple weeks break too.
1: Mr. Biggs, to be with you, we'll do Hit the Spot next Friday again here on Start, 7:48. Thanks, Gail.
0: No worries.
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2: 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Oh,

0: Sabrina Carpenter, star Mackay in the Wit Sundays, Mac PopCon on tomorrow, 9 to 4, the showgrounds in Mackay. Get your tickets early, you'll save a bit of coin. It's a great day out. Get dressed up. You got a costume at home, whack it on and go to Mac PopCon with the kids. You'll have a great time.
1: My friend popped into my house yesterday and was just like, oh, sorry, I can't stay for long. I've got to go make my costume for PopCon this weekend.
0: It's huge. There's so many people. It's going to be good fun.
1: Yeah, absolutely. Hey, Scotty, speaking of Mac PopCon, that kind of falls in line with what I want to talk about right now. Mm-hmm. You love The Simpsons. We talk about Homer Simpson quite often because you like to do the voices. Go on, give us your best. Yep, there you go.
0: Hey, Homer.
1: Oh, okay. You got Mo? Yeah.
0: Mo. I can't do Mo.
1: Yeah, you need a pack of ciggies a day.
0: Yeah. Hey, Krusty the Clown, I can do.
1: Okay, you got it. So the boss of The Simpsons has revealed that there was a dark, cancelled plotline about Homer getting shot.
0: Oh, wow.
1: I know, right? Pretty full on. I mean, it's a very long-running series.
0: Mr. Burns got shot. They didn't. Edit that out.
1: And
0: it was Maggie that did it.
1: Who shot Mr. Burns, and it was Maggie the entire time. I remember that episode. It's a very long-running series, right? Yeah. So that was kind of in the works, and they're like, oh, no, probably not. I mean, Mr. Burns is a side character, not main character, whereas Homer is.
0: Mr. Burns.
1: Mr. Burns, excellent.
0: Excuse me, Mr. Burns.
1: Okay.
0: Sorry.
1: You can stop now. It got me thinking about other plot lines, like alternative plot lines or movies that might have been planned to finish one way and never finish that way. So I want to start off with a classic we all know.
0: Mm-hmm.
1: Titanic.
0: Like Jack not drowning.
1: Well, no, that was not. Was always going to be in the plot.
0: Right.
1: James Cameron originally filmed a much more dialogue-heavy ending where Brock catches Rose, like old Rose, before she throws the heart of the ocean into the sea.
0: Yes, right.
1: But test screenings showed that, you know, it wasn't the popular way of doing it. So James Cameron cut that scene for that sentimental where she's standing on her own, very much more emotional impact. Yeah. So that's why we got that final scene in the end. Yeah. This might have spoilers if there's movies you haven't seen. But by the way,
0: the earliest
1: one is 2007.
0: Some of these ones do that. They film alternate endings and they do test audiences to see which is the more popular ending.
1: And sometimes they film multiple endings.
0: True.
1: So let me run through I Am Legend. The theatrical ending sees Robert Neville sacrifice himself to save humanity, but the original ending revealed that the Dark Seekers weren't mindless monsters and they were trying to rescue one of their own. And then there was like a whole thing from the monster's perspective at the end. So that changed. That's the one with Will Smith.
0: Yeah, I'm just trying to... Yeah, I knew it was Will Smith. I was just trying to think how it ended. Okay, yep.
1: Yep. You know Jordan Peele's movie Get Out?
0: No, I don't know that one.
1: So that one's like, he went through a phase where he was like making, it's African-American people sort of thing. Get Out was one of those, one of the earlier ones. First ending had one of the characters, Chris, arrested escaping the Armitage family because they were like replacing the brains and putting the people. Oh, yeah, anyway, it's a full thing.
0: Zombie apocalypse stuff.
1: Kind of. I don't know. It was, they're very like... psychological films, I should say.
0: Fair enough.
1: That's probably the best way to describe it. Anyway, he escaped the Armitage family, highlighting the reality that black men might not be believed after surviving such a horrific ordeal. And in the end, Jordan Peele actually changed it so that the Chris character was rescued by his friend, which gave the audience a moment of relief rather than more injustice at
0: Fair
1: the
0: enough.
1: End. So they wanted to have that pressure off after a pretty heavy movie. There was another movie. I've never heard of this movie, if I'm going to be honest with you. But in my research, this is a movie that they actually filmed three separate endings. And different cinemas were showing different versions of the film at the time. From 1985, a movie called Clue. I don't know if you've heard of that one, Scotty.
0: Clue.
1: It's a little bit closer to when you might have been watching movies.
0: This.
1: Does it look familiar?
0: In a way, Tim Curry, who was in Rocky Horror.
1: Mm-hmm.
0: Don't totally recall it though.
1: No. Well, I hadn't seen the movie, but what I found most interesting is that the whole, depending on which cinema you went to, you got a different ending. And it reminded me of that Black Mirror episode that came out, I think it was like 2020 when COVID was on. Because I remember sitting down with one of my ex-boyfriends when we lived together, and it was around that time. and you could like select your ending as you like select the journey. And it reminded me as well of like the Goosebumps books where you could choose your story as right. you go. I didn't know that this was such a common thing in film though.
0: This makes sense with the movie Clue because it was based on the board game Cluedo.
1: Oh, really?
0: Where it was, you know, Mr. So-and-so in the library with a pipe
1: Colonel
0: kind
1: Mustard.
0: Of thing. Colonel Mustard and all
1: yep,
0: that.
1: So, with the revolver, yeah,
0: so
1: that
0: I
1: one,
0: I do
1: yes.
0: vaguely remember this.
1: And yeah. they did actually release all three endings in the end when it went to video.
0: Yeah.
1: Yeah. Pretty cool go. How there's so many different alternate endings. Our movies, our classics like Titanic may have had a whole different memory.
0: That's right.
1: At the end.
0: There you go. Go to the movies. Was Odyssey the big one at the moment,
1: that's
0: isn't it?
1: That's a huge one. Definitely go into BCC Cinemas and yep. check that one out. I got a review from Patty, actually, the other day. Said it's a phenomenal yep. film.
0: 8 o'clock news, sport, weather on the way for you shortly. We'll play Instagram for $1,000 after the news, thanks to Carol Training Services. Your overnight news, sport, weather next.
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0: has more variety than anywhere else. Star Mackay and the Wit Sundays. We'll get you thinking.
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2: Good morning, Joseph Price with your local news. Investigations are underway after a worker was killed on an international ship at Mackay Harbour. The 45-year-old man was critically injured when a metal beam fell on him on Wednesday night. It happened on board Liberia-flagged vessel MV Bruce as the ship was about to depart the port of Mackay. Police will prepare a report for the coroner, while the Australian Maritime Safety Authority has launched an investigation. A boost for country racing clubs across Queensland, 33 clubs sharing in more than $3 million in funding. The funding will support infrastructure repairs, maintenance and asset replacement, including running rail installations at Bowen Turf Club. Just 2 weeks until the Kookaburras and Hockeyroos compete at the 2026 Hockey World Cup in Belgium and the Netherlands. The men's team will be chasing their fourth World Cup title, while Mackay's Claire Colwell will aim to lead the women's team to their third. The Hockeyroos co-captain has reflected on her journey from rookie to leader of the team.
3: My career as a Hockeyroo so far, it's already been 4 years, which is crazy to think at the age of 22. But looking back at my career back in Mackay, like where I first started, it's come a long way, and I'm really proud of the steps I took back then as a junior and where it's led me today.
2: And the Cowboys have been embarrassed by the Roosters, losing 82-12 in front of their home crowd. Sydney crossed for 14 tries, racking up the most points by a winning team in 91 years. Cowboys captain Ruben Cotter summed up the game with one word.
4: Embarrassing. The most embarrassing game we've ever been a part of, I reckon. We didn't turn up physically, and we were loose all across the park.
0: National news now.
5: Morning, I'm Harrison Preve. The Coalition says Australia needs a common-sense plan to solve the housing crisis. New ABS data shows fewer homes are being approved now compared to a decade ago. Liberal MP Andrew Wallace has told Nine we're well short of the target to build 1.2 million homes by 2029.
6: We will tie immigration to the number of houses we built in the previous year. We'll slash red tape with the National Construction Code. Where there are shortages in our skilled sector, we will concentrate on bringing those people into the country.
5: Australia's media watchdog suing Optus over last year's 000 outage. ACMA accusing the telco of breaching its fundamental legal obligations more than 1,000 times. Overseas, the death toll from this week's earthquake in Japan has risen to 34. And it seems Aussies don't trust each other as much as they used to. An ANU study finding our trust levels have fallen to 5.32 on a scale of 0 to 10. It was 5.53 before the pandemic.
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5: Well, more games glory for our Aussies in Glasgow this morning. On the track, it was a 1-2 finish for Rose Davis and Jess Hull in the 5,000 metres. Earlier, we picked up another 2 gold in the velodrome. Lee Hoffman, Daniel Barber and Ryan Elliott beat England in the men's team pursuit. Well, Tara Nayland broke her own world record while taking gold in the women's C4, C5, 4K individual pursuit. On the medal tally, Australia has 51 gold, 24 silver and 35 bronze. That's the latest in news and sport.
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8: Star weather. nice sunny day today. Maybe a little bit of morning fog around first up, though. Airlie 22, Mackay 23, Piney Valley 24, Proserpine 25. Tomorrow and Sunday, shower or two, most likely coastal, may push inland a little bit. Monday's only a slight chance of a shower. For the coast and beaches, windy across the weekend, 20 to 25 knots, and we've got a strong wind warning for tomorrow.
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9: Your chance at $1,000 right now if you can answer five questions correctly in 30 seconds. Can I just say, yesterday we got two out of the five. John from Paget had a crack. And we did ask him what he thought the scoreline would be of last night's footy game against the Cows and the Roosters.
8: We did, didn't we?
9: His prediction was 21 to 18. At two losses yesterday.
8: Yep. 21-18. I think if you add them together and double it, you get pretty close
9: just
8: to the
9: Roosters,
8: score, actually. 82-12. Far out. All right, you want to play Instagram? Grab your phone, press the buttons on the dashboard, 1-300-891-929. Call in now. We're going to give you the chance to win $1,000 by answering only five questions. It's Star's Instagram. Call now, Walkeston, 13 degrees. It's Star.

0: Star Mackay and the Whitsundays, Scotty and Kaylee, Great Barrier Reef Festival underway today. Fireworks tomorrow night. Lots of other things going around Airlie Beach and the Whitsundays this weekend. It's 8:13.
1: Stars Instagram. 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Who can take home the cash this time? Star.
2: Good morning to Sam, wanting to have a crack at this $1,000. How are you, Sam?
3: Good, how are you?
2: Good, right. Thank you. Oh, well, Scotty's not, he's tired. He's been
0: coughing a bit, yeah. Where are you calling in from, Sam?
3: Pardon?
0: Whereabouts calling in from?
3: Mackay.
0: In Mackay, very good. Do you have a boat?
3: Yeah, my partner does, yeah.
0: Partner, what's the boat's name?
3: I wouldn't even know what it is, actually.
0: we're going to talk about this after 8:30, because I've passed a couple of boats lately just driving around, and you know how just a little bit of a smile, a knowing snigger when you see the name of the boat.
2: So yeah.
0: We're going to talk about boat names after 8:30.
2: I was at the harbour the other day and saw one called Rescue.
3: I'll probably get in trouble for that now, not knowing.
0: Yeah, that's right.
2: You will, Sam. You'll have to get that one next. Don't worry, that's not part of the five questions that you need to answer correctly in 30 seconds to score yourself $1,000 this morning. Have you played Instagram before?
3: No, I haven't.
0: Okay, five questions, 30 seconds. You can say pass. Our recommendation is if you don't know the answer, say pass quickly. If there's time, we'll go back around again and we take your first answer, okay?
3: Okay.
0: All right.
2: All righty. Sam from Mackay, are you ready?
3: Yeah.
2: Does not sound ready. Your time starts in 3, 2, 1. New Sensation is a song by which Aussie rock band?
3: Ah.
2: Which planet is in our solar system has the most moons currently confirmed?
3: Mars.
2: Which bird lays the largest eggs of any land animal?
3: Ostrich.
2: What colour is Luigi's signature shirt in the Nintendo games?
3: Green.
2: What is the capital city of Germany?
3: Pass.
2: New Sensation is a song by which Aussie rock...
0: Oh.
2: How did we miss out on New Sensation?
0: New Sensation. Can you sort of picture the song in your head at the moment? Sam, you sensation.
2: Yeah. Can you even think of who might sing this classic Aussie tune? Hit it, Scotty.
0: What are you thinking now, Sam?
3: Nah, not good.
0: In excess.
2: In excess.
0: We're after.
3: Yes.
2: Oh, damn. The planet in our solar system that has the most moons currently confirmed, Saturn.
0: Even I would have got that wrong too. I thought it was Jupiter, but Saturn and Jupiter sort of back and forward between who's got the most.
2: Yes.
0: Mars has two, I think.
2: Mars has two.
0: Two little ones, yep.
2: There you go. Unfortunately, Sam, we missed on the in excess. We got Saturn wrong and the capital city of Germany you passed on, which was Berlin.
0: Yeah.
3: Yeah, right, okay.
0: Well done on getting the Luigi one. I wouldn't have got that.
2: Green shirt?
0: Yeah.
2: There you go. Clearly you've got kids playing the Nintendos, right?
3: Yeah, exactly right.
0: I would have been saying blue or red. Hey, thank you, Sam. Thanks for having you go at Instagram with us. Have a great day.
3: Amazing, you too. Bye.
0: Catch you later. Another chance at $1,000 coming up Monday morning after 8. Instagram, thanks to Carroll Training Services here on Star.
1: How many artists can we...

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1: we're in it. Scotty and Kaylee on Star Mackay and the Whitsundays.

0: Disco Line, Star Mackay and the Wit Sunday, Scotty and Kaylee, good morning. It's 8:22. Last night, if you're watching the TV, the Cowboys went down.
1: I think a lot of people turned that off before even halftime came.
0: 82-12.
1: It hurts. That's painful. And I mean, I'm still a Cowboys supporter. I feel so heartbroken for those guys. That's since 1935, a team has not got that many points on the board.
0: It's only the kind of scores that you hear in the World Cup when it's a powerhouse nation like Australia and New Zealand take on like Prudhoe Island.
1: Yeah.
0: You know, with a population of nothing.
1: 12 people are there all on the team.
0: And the big nation just whips the little nation. But this is NRL.
1: Yeah.
0: Now, this is absolutely
1: brutal.
0: I mean, some people obviously take it really hard. One of them, Jonathan Thurston.
1: Oh, and of course, he's
0: JT.
1: He's the Cowboy. He should be, well, he is immortalised. Yep.
0: Cowboys through and through, JT. He was on the sideline for 9 last night. Now,
1: he would have been heartbroken watching that happen. Did he have tears in the eyes?
0: I don't know, but he did speak after the game. This is a really disappointed JT on 9 after last night's game.
2: You do have to score more points than the opposition, but in the big games, they're the things that win you those close games. And, like I said, I'd be zoning in on the defence. You know, his coach wanted them to be physical. They were physical last week. And on the five-day turnaround, that physicality was nowhere near where it needed to be. But like I said, it needed to be smart physicality. So you needed to be making your tackles together, dual contact, and trying to work hard for each other.
0: Oh, man. I just want to give him a hug.
1: Yeah, you can hear how devastated he is. Yeah, JT. Oh, I think of all people, JT's like the mascot of the Cowboys.
0: He
1: and it's kind of like, it means so much to him, even if he is like a reporter and has to be a little bipartisan.
0: Oh, I love that he's not bipartisan when it comes to Queensland or Cowboys stuff. He gets so passionate on the sideline.
1: You would expect as much. He's so passionate about giving back to the North Queensland community as well. Like, he comes here and does a lot of stuff. That's hard. That's rough.
0: Who do the Cowboys...
1: Why'd you make us cry this morning, Scott?
0: Sorry, who do the Cowboys play? Next week we've got the Raiders in Canberra.
1: Yeah, look.
0: Which is also not going to be easy.
1: That's actually, last year was a game that got Broncos into the finals to then go on and have their season that they didn't win. So maybe the Cowboys can bring it back. They're still not, like, down the ladder.
0: Okay, next couple of games, Canberra in Canberra, Titans at the Gold Coast. Bulldogs... At Bulldogs HQ,
1: this is
0: not a good couple of games coming up.
1: Well, I'm hoping that maybe it was just because I've given up on the Broncos, obviously, this season. I'm done with those guys.
0: So it's your fault that you've jumped ship to the Cowboys. Bad juju.
1: Hopefully, because they have more time to prepare, they won't be as tired, I was going to say.
0: Wowie. More coming up in our news soon. Goo Goo Dolls on Star.

0: Good old Star Mackay in the Wet Sunday, Scotty and Kaylee. Mini trains are running on Sunday, Muller Park at Ooralee. If your kids love going for a ride on the mini trains, $3 a ride.
1: Don't forget enclosed shoes.
0: Yep, got to have them. News coming up soon. Four more gold medals for the Aussies at the Comm Games, which is pretty cool. After 8:30, I want to talk about your boat name.
1: I love going for a walk on the harbour wall and checking out all the boats. Some of them have some really cool, funky names.
0: Yep, some of them are fun. Some of them are rude.
1: Even better?
0: Yeah, even funnier. Absolutely. Your boat names.
1: Well, the dolphins aren't going to get offended.
0: No. We'll get to that after our news next.
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2: Good morning. Joseph Price with your local news. A worker's been killed on an international ship at Mackay Harbour. The 45-year-old man was critically injured when a metal beam fell on him on Wednesday night. It happened on board the Liberia-flagged vessel MV Bruce as the ship was about to depart the port of Mackay. Police will prepare a report for the coroner, while the Australian Maritime Safety Authority has launched an investigation. A man accused of stealing from an elderly lady at an East Mackay retirement village has been charged. It's alleged the 46-year-old entered the Good Shepherd Lodge on McIntyre Street on July 18th and stole jewellery, identification and cash belonging to a 95-year-old woman. He's since been arrested and charged and is due to face the Mackay Magistrates Court on Monday. Grants of up to $300,000 are now on offer for regional tourism projects showcasing Queensland's best experiences. Applications are now open for the second round of the $20 million Regional Tourism Infrastructure Fund. Tourism Minister Andrew Powell says it's about supporting regional ideas from nature-based tourism and farm gate experiences to new attractions and infrastructure upgrades.
3: The Regional Tourism Infrastructure Fund is about backing Queenslanders with the support they need to turn great ideas into new attractions, better experiences and more opportunities for our local communities.
2: And our Kookaburras and Hockey Roos players have travelled to Europe as they prepare for the 2026 Hockey World Cup. The Hockey Roos begin their campaign on August 15th, while the Kookaburras open their tournament the following day. Mackay's Claire Colwell will co-captain the women's team. She tells us how things have been under head coach Rhett Halkett.
4: I think it's been a new, fresh environment for us, and it's definitely made us think a lot more about how we're playing and why we're playing the way we are. And I think he brings a lot of experience as well, being a previous athlete himself. So, yeah, we can expect a bit of different hockey out there and exciting, fast things to happen.
5: National news now.
6: I'm Harrison Preve. Canberra is defending its changes to private health following concerns from three states about the impact of abolishing higher rebates for the elderly. The New South Wales, Queensland and Tasmanian health ministers fears this will place more demand on the public system. Federal counterpart Mark Butler's told Seven their concerns are unfounded.
7: We've done some modelling through our officials and it's indicated there'll be a very marginal impact on private health insurance membership.
6: A major defence study is investigating possible links between repeated blast exposure and hidden brain injuries in Australian soldiers. Around 400 ADF personnel will wear helmet sensors during training while blood samples are analysed for proteins linked to traumatic brain injuries. Overseas, where the death toll after a powerful earthquake in Japan has risen to 34, and 55 European football nations will boycott all FIFA competitions until the global body drops plans to create a company featuring private investors to run the World Cup and other events.
5: Club Whitsunday. 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
6: The Aussies are further ahead on top of the medal tally at the Comm Games in Glasgow, with day seven now wrapped up. Our athletes bagging another four gold medals overnight, three in the velodrome and one on the track. Geelong's dropped to fifth on the AFL table with a 25-point win over Collingwood at the MCG. Jay Polkinghorn and Ollie Henry finishing with three majors each. And in NRL, a nightmare for the Cowboys with an 82-12 defeat to the Roosters. Sydney playmaker Sam Walker racking up 36 points.
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0: Sunny day for us today around Mackay in the Whitsundays. Airlie Beach 22, lovely. Mackay 23, Pioneer Valley 24, Proserpine 25. Next couple of days are okay. Tomorrow and Sunday, maybe a shower or two along the coast. Monday, slight chance. Windy couple of days for us. The clothes will dry quick. Good for the yachties sailing up. 20 to 25 knots with a strong wind warning around 4 tomorrow.
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12: G'day, welcome along. Friday, we've made it. Hallelujah.
0: Sure have. Look, no one can go fishing this week. Well, you could go to the dams, creeks and rivers, you know, constant creeks, something like that, hide away from the wind. No one's going out around the islands.
12: No. I mean, you know, you can go, but you're not going to have a good time. In fact, take the seasickness tablets.
0: The boat ramp at the harbour is not going to be full this weekend. It's not going to be chockers.
12: No, that's
0: but we want to talk
12: not.
0: About boats in a minute, though.
12: Yeah.
0: And boat,
12: oh, yeah,
0: boat names.
12: You.
0: Boat names. Everyone's got a funny. Well, not everyone's got a funny boat name.
12: Yeah, no.
0: There's meaning behind some of them.
12: But it's like cars, right? Like, we all have our little things, whether it's for a laugh or it means something important. We like to name our inanimate objects.
0: We do sometimes. We'll get to that right after Harry Styles. American Girl, Star Mackay in the Whitsundays, 8:39.

0: Harry Styles, American Girl, Star Mackay and the Wet Sundays, 8:42. Scotty and Kaylee here, strong wind warning across the weekend. I'm going to take a punt that not all guys name their car, but if you've got a boat, it's highly likely that you've given your boat a name.
1: I'm just going to start by saying it's not just men that do this. Women do it too.
0: No, I think women are more likely to name their car than a guy is. But I think a guy, they won't give the car a name, but the boat, oh yeah.
1: And women will definitely name their boat as well.
0: If they've got the boat, absolutely. 1-300-891-929. I want to chuck this open here. I want to see the variety of names that we've got. Have you got a funny name for your boat?
1: Yeah. What would you name your boat if you have one? I know you're not really that type of guy, but what would you name? Because I know you would.
0: I'd try and come up with like a beer or a space pun, I think.
1: Why though? Because it's a boat.
0: But that's what people do. They try and, you know, a link between something and something else and come up with a name for it.
1: Yeah, right.
0: What would yours be?
1: I don't know. I haven't really spent much time about it. Do these look like Fisher Person hands?
0: No, not particularly.
1: I personally wouldn't partake in that. I mean, I don't know. I would probably name it after me or something.
0: Why didn't that surprise me? You don't name your boat after yourself.
1: The Chariot.
0: There you go.
1: Kaylee's Chariot.
0: 1-300-891-929. What's your boat's name? Give us a buzz. I'm keen to hear the variety of names we've got around Mackay and the Wet Sundays. It's 8:44.
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0: Oliver Tree, Robin Schultz, Star McKay and the Wit Sunday, Scotty and Kaylee. A huge weekend, Mac Popcorn on, Great Barrier Reef Festival, cricket at Harrop Park starting today. The yacht race coming in as well, the Gold Coast to Mackay yacht race. They'll be making good time too with the wind blowing up the coast at the moment.
1: On 1300 891 929, we're talking, what's your boat name? Yep. We've put a post up on Star 101.9 Mackay Facebook, and you guys have come in thick and fast with some of your boat names.
0: Yep, thank you, Anna at Sea. Mm. The symbol at and then sea. Yes. Like it.
1: I like that. I like Damien's Catch 22.
0: Yep.
1: That's a good song too.
0: Andre, thank you, sir. I had two, one named Sea Dancer and another one, Quizzy, named after my niece.
1: Very cute. Now, I'm going to say this one very carefully.
0: Right.
1: Kellen Mossy got in touch. Master Beta.
0: Yep.
1: As in, like, you know, putting a prawn on the hook and you're throwing it into the ocean to catch a fish.
0: I reckon there's a boat with that name in every town in Australia.
1: You reckon?
0: Just about.
1: You've got to be a very good fish catcher
0: to earn
1: that name.
0: Thank you, Tony, for putting yours up there, and I'm glad I pre-read your boat's name and didn't just say that on air. Karen's boat name, just nice, with an apostrophe.
1: Yeah, right. Oh, nice. I thought she was just commenting back to the other names.
0: I think Karen's boat's just called Nice.
1: There's another Tony that's got in touch as well. Apparently, the boat's name was Mum's Kitchen because the previous owner had invested the family savings into it and it was meant to be a renovation fund.
0: Like it. I like it. All right, keen to hear from you. What is your boat's name? 1300 891 929.
1: Hi, Kerry from Mount Dukes. Is it your boat, husband's boat, and what's the name of it?
2: My ex-husband's boat.
0: Okay.
2: And it was called Diamonds because he said he'd bought enough of them. He called the boat Diamonds because, he's already bought diamonds, doesn't need to buy any more.
0: Wow. Okay.
1: Wow. And that's why he's your ex-husband, because he could always buy more diamonds.
2: Right.
1: Yes, baby. Yes, baby. I know you.
0: Interesting.
1: And did you take diamonds with you?
2: But of course.
0: Do you have a boat now in the family?
2: No, I don't have a husband
0: either. Oh, okay, fair enough. So are you looking for, what's your preference, a boat or a husband?
2: No, neither. Thank you, I'm good.
0: Okay, good stuff. Hey, Kerry, thank you.
1: Oh, you're the best.
2: Bye.
0: If you got a late nom for us, what's your boat name? 1300 891 929.
1: We don't want to hear from Tony Ahern either.
0: No, please don't call Tony. Funny post though, I'm glad you didn't put it up there. 8:53 on

0: Genesis, Star McCoy and the Witch Sundays. Scotty and Kaylee, the boat names are still coming in.
1: Oh, goodness.
0: On the fa- don't read that.
1: Okay.
0: Thanks, Heather. It's funny, though.
1: Because this is the thing, right? I would be stitched up by one of you guys putting a comment on our Facebook page because I would just read it, not realise.
0: Yeah.
1: Thank you. You're smarter than me, Scotty.
0: Yeah. I think I know Heather.
1: Hang on, let's have a look.
0: Thank you.
1: Which
0: Heather.
1: One is it?
0: It's just showed up as the top one that's come in on mine there. All right, well, while you track that down, let's have a chat with Robin in Mackay. You got a boat name, Robin?
2: Yes, we had a boat and it was R&R.
1: Rest and relaxation?
2: No, well, his name's Ron and my name's Robin. And
1: oh,
0: I like it. That's the kind of thing.
2: Was R&R because it was Ray and I forget what the woman's name was.
1: That owned it before?
2: Yeah.
1: Oh, so that was just like a meant-to-be moment when you guys took that and your initials are the same.
0: So it works on, it's sort of a double-meaning boat. Rest and relaxation is what people would think, but you get to know the owners and it's got a deeper meaning. Like it. Thank you, Robin.
2: Okay.
0: Thank you very much. I'm keen to check in on that Facebook post across the weekend as people get bored and later on tonight post their boat name.
1: I've just found Heather's. It's not too bad. I'm not going to read it in case there's kids in the car right now.
0: No,
1: but, keep an eye on that Facebook post, Star 101.9 Mackay. There's some good ones.
0: For the fun and just in case we'll need a moderator.
1: I nearly fell off the chair when I saw Tony's. I'm not going to lie.
0: That's pretty funny. So you got to read it quick.
1: Don't let the kids read it.
0: That's the key for that one. Yeah. All right, 20-song marathon after the news coming up today. Jeepers. There's Blink-182. And Alex Warren. Just a quick one I've seen pop up when it comes to music. If you're a music fan, Glenn A. Baker's passed away. He's an Aussie guy, always known for wearing, I don't know what sort of hat you call it, Australian music icon when it comes to music history. Glenn would be 74 years old, apparently he's just passed away this morning. Icon, you know, over the years, if you'd flicked on Today, Sunrise, and they needed someone to talk about Aussie music history, Glenn A. Baker was the guy that all go to, and he's passed away.
1: Yeah, oh, well, rest in peace.
0: Yeah, Aussie icon, absolutely. 8:59, news next.
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2: Good morning, Joseph Price with your local news. The number of children in residential care here in Queensland has lifted to a record high of 2,819 in the latest stats, as a new report lifts the lid on the state of the sector. That's up from 2,200 the year before. Child Safety Minister and Whitsunday MP Amanda Cam says that number will be reduced, calling the stats a line in the sand.
3: What we have is a roadmap that was contributed by over 1,000 submissions into the Commission of Inquiry. Now, why is this different? Because this roadmap has a timeframe. This roadmap is the repair that we need to go about the important and the very hard work in fixing the broken child safety system.
2: A boost for regional tourism projects that create jobs, grow local economies, and encourage visitors to explore more of Queensland. The second round of the Regional Tourism Infrastructure Fund is now open, offering grants of up to $300,000 to support new and improved tourism opportunities in the regions.
4: This is a fantastic news for tourism operators and communities right across our Mackay and Whitsunday region. The Chris Ifuli government is backing the projects, experience and attractions that will drive visitation and create jobs across our region.
2: Mackay MP Nigel Dalton speaking there. And Australia's hockey teams have been farewelled as they head to Europe for the World Cup. The Kookaburras will be chasing a fourth World Cup title and the Hockey Roos their third when it kicks off from August 14th in Belgium and the Netherlands. Hockey Roos co-captain and Mackay product Claire Colwell says the team has come a long way in the past year.
5: I think in the past 12 months we've faced a lot of challenge and adversity. The girls have really grown individually and as a group, collectively, in both way of play, but just our mindset as well. So, yeah, I'm really excited to see what's going to happen out there.
1: National News now.
6: I'm Harrison Preeb. Child safety reforms will take centre stage at today's Attorneys General meeting in Darwin. A national working with children check system among the proposals to stop offenders from moving state to state. Federal Attorney General Michelle Rowland has told the ABC they're committed to strengthening protections.
7: So we have made substantial progress as a Commonwealth, working together with the states and territories to achieve meaningful reform in this area.
6: In WA, fears this morning of rolling Pilbara strikes as unions ramp up in industrial action at BHP's Port Hedland Export Terminal. The combined unions have agreed to impose a 24-hour ship loading ban on August 8 and will down tools for another 24-hour stoppage on August 9. It's a major escalation of the 8-hour stoppage earlier this month as workers seek a better pay deal. And overseas, the US military says it's completed a heavy wave of strikes against Iran. The Pentagon says it's in retaliation for attempted ballistic missile attacks on its forces.
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6: Star Sport. Geelong's made it 3 wins in a row in the AFL, down in Collingwood by 25 points last night at the MCG. The Fires were jumped early as the Cats led by 49 points halfway through the second quarter. Coach Craig McRae admits not much was going right.
8: We were 9 goals to 1 at some stage, I think, from memory, and the opposition are playing really well and taking their chances, and we looked a bit disconnected at times going forward ourselves. We had plenty of chances early and didn't quite make the most of those, but I was proud how we did fight back.
6: And NRL Cowboys have been humiliated at home in an 82-12 loss to the Roosters.
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10: Star weather.
11: Sunny day today, Ramakai and the Whitsundays. Early 22, Mackay 23, Pioneer Valley 24, Prossy 25. Across the weekend, maybe just a couple of showers. Windy on our waters, unfortunately. A strong wind warning around for tomorrow. But generally, I think pretty good weekend to be outdoors. Serena show starting 4 o'clock today and right through tomorrow. I'm going to give that a tick.
12: Yeah, absolutely. It should be phenomenal. Look, it's... great way to start the marathon with this song. Hey, Scotty, I love this song.
11: You're just waiting for me to hit.
12: Yeah. Can you hurry up?
11: On this one here.
12: Here we go. Let's get up and dancing to start our workday.

0: Vance Joy, 20 songs in a row on Star. Mid-low 20s for tops today. Sunshine, maybe a shower or two across the weekend. Heaps to do on this weekend. Get out around early in the Whit Sundays. You've got the Great Barrier Reef Festival, Serena Show, Mac Popcon.
1: Yeah, hopefully you're at, you're headed to Airlie or you're already in there tonight, because they've not only got fireworks on, they've got the night markets, outdoor movie as well, Shark Tales on. It should be a good one.
0: Yep, absolute ripper. Enjoy the weekend around Mackay and the Whit Sundays. Make the most of it. Post Malone here, Chemical. We've got four songs left in our Star 20 Song Music Marathon.